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1: The top stories this are. It's claimed the UK is facing a potential lost generation. A government-commissioned review into so-called NEETs, that's young people not in education, employment or training, blames a system it says is stuck in the past. Former Labour Health Secretary Alan Milburn warns one in six young people could fall into that category within 5 years. The figure is currently around one in eight. Alex grew up in care and left school at 16.
2: Probably about two friends have got jobs out of 20 or 30, and that's only because they've got it from family because their dad works with them or something. I can apply for universal credit, but I've already done it, but I don't want to stay in that for even longer than 2-3 months. I want to find a job ASAP, you know what I mean? I don't want to be on the dole.
1: Matthew Perry's former assistant has been jailed for 3 years and 5 months after admitting injecting the actor with ketamine before his death. He's the fifth person to be sentenced in connection with the Friends star's fatal overdose. The prosecution's opened its case in the trial of Sir Geoffrey Donaldson. The 63-year-old former DUP leader denies 18 alleged historical sexual offences. More strike action by resident doctors in England is being condemned as wholly irresponsible by NHS leaders. A 4-day walkout is planned next month as part of a long-running dispute over pay and conditions. The British Medical Association says it wants a fair pay offer after rejecting a rise of 4.9%. Health Secretary James Murray believes patients are on his side.
3: I don't think patients want to see these strikes go ahead. I think patients want to see us as a government working with doctors to improve the NHS in the way that we have over the first 2 years since we were elected, getting waiting lists down by over 500,000.
1: To sport and football, it was an historic night for Crystal Palace, who won a European trophy for the first time. They came out of a 1-0 victory after the clash with Rayo Vallecano in the Conference League final in Leipzig. And there are warnings the energy price cap could rise sharply again in the autumn. Bills for a typical household on a standard tariff already going up by 13% from July. From Sky News, I'm Barry Weir.
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1: The top stories this are. It's claimed the number of young people in the UK who aren't working, training or studying could hit one in six within 5 years. A government commissioned review by a former health secretary says the figure is around one in eight now. Alan Milburn's warning of a potential lost generation. 18-year-old Courtney is from Dudley and says the jobs market isn't easy right now.
2: People might say, talks about it, joking about it all the time on my 4 year page. It's care, army. Or you could be a retail manager, but you haven't got the experience, so you can't apply for those jobs. There's no jobs you can apply for. It's really hard in this generation, especially.
1: Matthew Perry's family says he was failed by people around him after his former assistant was jailed following the actor's overdose death. Kenneth Iwamasala has been sentenced to nearly 3.5 years after admitting supplying ketamine to the Friends star in 2023. The AIDS lawyer, Alan Eisner, argued he'd been working for a wealthy employer.
3: Kenny wants to express his deepest sympathy for the part that he played in the death of Matthew Perry. Kenny at all times acted at the direction of Mr. Perry, and as his employee, Kenny wishes he could have had the strength to push back and say no.
1: The US military says it shot down several drones and struck a control site in southern Iran. It was after identifying what it calls a direct threat to its forces and commercial shipping. Outgoing Crystal Palace boss Oliver Glasner says it was a nervy end to his final game in charge, but they still emerged with the Conference League trophy.
4: The keeper kicked another long ball, you never know, a second ball deflected and had a free kick. I think Valerian got a header, missing the target. So, no, I was just really took a deep breath with the final whistle.
1: Palace beat Real Vallecano 1-0 in last night's final to claim their first ever European title. And UK car production has fallen slightly as weaker exports to China and a drop in van manufacturing hit the industry. New figures from the Society of Motor Manufacturers and Traders show vehicle production dropped by just over 1% in April. From Sky News, I'm Barry Weir.
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1: The top stories this are. It's claimed the number of young people in the UK who aren't working, training or studying could hit 1 in 6 within 5 years. A government commissioned review by a former health secretary says the figure is around 1 in 8 now. Alan Milburn's warning of a potential lost generation. 18-year-old Courtney is from Dudley and says the jobs market isn't easy right now.
2: People might say, talks about it, jokes about it all the time on my 40 page. It's care, army. Or you could be a retail manager, but you haven't got the experience, so you can't apply for those jobs. There's no jobs you can apply for. It's really hard in this generation, especially.
1: Donald Trump has told his top team there's still work to do before a peace deal with Iran can be reached. Earlier, Iranian state media claimed there's a draft agreement in place that would reopen the Strait of Hormuz, but Washington's called those reports a complete fabrication. Resident doctors in England have announced another strike in their ongoing row with the government over paying jobs. They'll walk out for 4 days from Monday the 15th of June until Friday the 19th. To sport, and Crystal Palace have made history with a first European trophy after a 1-0 win over Spanish side Rayo Vallecano in the Conference League final. Jean-Philippe Mateta got the decisive goal in Leipzig. The match is manager Oliver Glasner's last in charge, having led them to FA Cup success 12 months ago. He says it was a bit of a nervy finish.
3: The keeper kicked another long ball. You never know, a second ball deflected and had a free kick. I think Valerchon got a header, missing the target. So, no, I was just really took a deep breath with the final whistle.
1: And thousands of people in Kent are being told to only use water for essential purposes because of supply problems in the hot weather. South East Water says around 18,000 customers are still facing interruptions and low pressure as well. It's all because of the demand that surged over the last few days. The company says it's pumped more than 660 million litres across the region and has set up bottled water stations. From Sky News, I'm Barry Weir.
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1: The top stories this hour. Almost a million young people are out of work, education or training in the UK. A number of reports found will likely rise. One in six 16 to 24-year-olds could fall into that category within 5 years, up from the current one in eight. Former Labour Health Secretary Alan Milburn's review warns of a lost generation, blaming a system stuck in the past. Care leaver Alex left school at 16.
2: Probably about two friends who got jobs out of 20 or 30. And that's only because they've got it from family, because their dad works with them or something. I can apply for universal credit, but I've already done it, but I don't want to stay in that for even longer than 2-3 months. I want to find a job ASAP, you know what I mean? I don't want to be on the dole.
1: Figures show more drug driving swabs return positive results than drink driving tests, though fewer are taken. While more alcohol-related breath tests were done in December, substances were confirmed in 52% of samples compared to drinks 11%. Convicted drug driver Matthew Cumpsty caused a tractor to crash into two homes in Chester last April.
3: I did do wrong, so where the tractor went through, another hour later, there's an actual bus where school kids actually queue up. It could have been like 20 fatalities. And how would you ever live with that? You wouldn't, would you?
1: Iran's claims to have targeted a US airbase overnight, warning aggression will not go unanswered. It's after fresh American strikes on Iranian targets. Lawyers for Matthew Perry's assistant say he wishes he could have had the strength to say no. Kenneth Iwan Mass has been jailed for injecting the Friend Star with the ketamine that killed him in 2023. Thousands of people in Kent are being told to only use water for essential purposes because of supply problems in the hot weather. South East Water says around 18,000 customers are still facing issues. And Crystal Palace have won their first ever European trophy. Thousands of fans headed to Selhurst Park to watch the 1-0 Conference League final victory over Rayo Vallecano. From Sky News, I'm Faye De Silva.
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5: Good morning. Looking at today's weather, 30 degrees Celsius are the expected temperatures for today. Sunny intervals with a gentle breeze.
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5: Good morning, good morning. We made it through to Thursday. I was quite excited. I thought it was Friday, but it's not. Another great day today as well. Good morning. You're locked into Brasco and Brecky. We're kicking start. We're two back-to-backs. And I've been dreaming about this song. I don't know why. I woke up thinking about Chris 3. No, not like that. The Ghana. Radio. Let's kick it off. Good morning.
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0: you know what? Every time I head out to you, I sit there and think of about Goodness Gracious Me. Morning. Do you remember Goodness Gracious Me? Anyone seen it? If you've not seen it, you're missing out. Probably the best piece of Asian culture we ever had in the entire world. I completely loved it. It was originally a radio show and then got developed into a TV show. But there was a guy called Bangra Man in there, and he was like a caped crusader. He was a superhero that used the powers of Bangra to solve crimes and stop people. Now, one of his arch nemesis was the evil and modest Dansanwala. Every time I hear that song from Diljate, all I can think about is evil and modest Dansanwala, because the music's awesome in it, isn't it? Morning, good morning. How's it all doing? Like Dipper just said, we've got about another 4 or 5 days of good weather, and then it's going to start getting colder a little bit as well. Talking about colder, it's cold in the studio right now. I've had to turn off the AC. Flossing, showing off. Me and my mate spent too much time yesterday, Chat V, looking at air conditioners units. I don't know why, but we thought it'd be a great idea to sit there on YouTube just constantly watching videos and reviewing different air conditioners. I think we've narrowed it down to the last two that I want to get. But I'm definitely going to get an air conditioner unit. I need to. Only problem is, how do you fit a pipe going out a window without leaving the window open? Oh, the stresses, the 21st century problems in the world. Morning. I almost stressed myself out a lot today as well. I naturally woke up a bit earlier because I think it was a bit cooler yesterday, so I got a bit of sleep. But this morning, you know, like I have about 12 alarms that go off. I think I snoozed my alarm. Because like one went off and then I didn't hear anything for ages. Turned around, went over to the phone. I was like, okay, what's going on here, mate? Turns out I snoozed off my alarm. But thank God we're awake anyway. Don't get caught out like me this morning. Right, how's your Thursday, girl? I've given you the lowdown of mine so far. I mean, we're only kind of like an hour into my day, personally. And I think we've got through it. How's your day going right this morning? Also, just reminding you, it's going to be at 30 degrees Celsius. So if you're planning what to wear when you leave out the house, I mean, if you can get away with it, put some good chubbin' hands on.
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3: Starting westbound on Creek Road, we've got a closure from Durnford Street to Norman Road in Isle of Dogs due to a gas leak. Nunhead Lane as well through Peckham, we've got a burst water main closure from Old James Street to Consort Road. This is both approaches affecting bus routes. Now South Circular through Forest Hill, an ongoing police incident closure from Broccoli Rise to Ellensaw Road. So you'll find this has been ongoing since around midnight, with again, it's affecting buses, so worthwhile checking. Now Metropolitan Line, problems with line side equipment means trains not stopping eastbound at West Harrow, and Piccadilly Line, engineering works, no service between Rainers Lane, Uxbridge and Acton Town and Heathrow Airport. And that's the latest traffic and travel.
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0: Love that pairing of Kavita and Udit Narayan, man. Oh, good morning, man. It's so musical, this tune. Absolutely love it. 6:33 in the morning, should we look at the news stories that are trending around on Thursday, the 28th of May?
1: Like her.
0: Right, let's do that. 1 in 6 young people not be education or employment or training within 5 years unless an urgent action is taken. A major review recently has evolved. Resident doctors in England are set to stage a fresh round of strikes in June. No, not again, man. And we're apparently heading for 4 full-on blowtorch heat waves this summer, with talks of temperatures hitting about 40 degrees again. I don't think I can handle it, mate. I think, what did it get to, about 35 or something a couple of days ago? Mera dhyan to gaya, bro. Mera to ho gaya tha. Utha le, baba, utha le, mujhe utha le.
2: Utha le, baba, utha le.
0: I mean, I don't know. Let's not complain about the heat. Let's not complain about the heat. Like the message this morning said, Donnie, have you noticed how everyone's so much happier when the sun's out? I'm telling you, they definitely are. I don't know. I'm not getting that happy. I just want to spend loads of money. Like, I never knew I need so many drinks in a day as well. I don't even know if some of the drinks are actually, like, helping. What do I have every day? I don't know if anyone's tried this yet. On Barking Road in East London, there's these brothers that open up a place called Chimango's. They do like some shamoy. I don't even know what shamoy masala is. Right, I'm going to Google it as we're talking at the moment, right? So they do this kind of like Mexican-inspired shamoy spice that goes on mangoes, but then they actually have 3 types of mangoes. So you get like mango slush mixed with mango chunks and then shredded mango on top. And it's all kind of mixed together. And you get a drink. It's a bit, it's not really spicy, it's sweet, spicy, but it's really salty. So the other day I went and got one of those. And I'm sitting there, I'm like, I'm spending £10 on each drink. I mean, it cost me £7.50. I'm spending like this much money on one drink. And I don't know what I'm doing. I haven't even been wearing my sugar sensor thing as well, because I'm scared. Right, chamoy spice is a dynamic Mexican condiment blending salty, sweet, sour, and mildly spicy flavors. Traditionally made from prickled fruit like mango or apricot, chilies, and lime, and comes in both liquid sauce and dry seasoning power forms. It's really versatile and, oh, it says it's really addictive. Because that balance. Sweet and sour. Right, distinctive tang, similar to sweet and sour sauce. Spicy, I thought it was a tamarind kind of thing. Like, that's anything. It's like tamarind mixed with a bit of masala. I don't know, you need to try it. If you've never tried chamoy, I'm going to buy some. I think I can buy some. Oh, it goes well with chips as well, by the way. Yeah, I'm going to buy some. They'll be putting in a drink. And yeah, it's a bit salty. I'm going to be honest. It's a little bit salty, but it's a nice drink, man.
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0: I mean, I don't know if I took a picture. I think I went straight in, otherwise I'd send it to you right now. But definitely try something there. What do you reckon? Fruit with masala, is it a yay or nay, or do we just go for fruit raw?

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1: Stansted Road, South Circular through Forest Hill. We've got a police incident closure, slowing traffic both approaches between Forest Hill and Catford. And Nunhead Lane, this has been ongoing at Peckham. You'll find at Burstwater Main closure from Old St. James Street to Consort.

0: Road, both approaches no access. Now, Creek Road through Isle of Dogs, there's a gas leak closure from Durnford Street just west towards Norman Road, and East India Dock Road through Poplar. We've also got a traffic light failure, restrictions, no right turn, traffic managing at Cotton Street may get busier. To Bakerloo Line, the late finish of engineering works means no service between Harrow and Wealdstone and Queen's Park. And that's the latest traffic and travel.
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1: The top stories this hour. It's claimed the number of young people in the UK who aren't working, training or studying could hit 1 in 6 within 5 years. A government-commissioned review by a former health secretary says the figure is around 1 in 8 now. Alan Milburn's warning of a potential lost generation. 18-year-old Courtney is from Dudley and says the jobs market isn't easy right now.
2: People make TikToks about it, joking about it all the time on my For You page. It's care, army. Or you could be a retail manager, but you haven't got the experience, so you can't apply for those jobs. There's no jobs you can apply for. It's really hard in this generation, especially.
1: 50% of drug driving tests done in December returned positive results. It compares to 11% for alcohol-related swabs behind the wheel, though more of these were taken. The US military has carried out fresh strikes on Iran, while Iranian armed forces claim to have targeted an American airbase as peace talks continue. Matthew Perry's family says he was failed by people around him after his former assistant was jailed following the actor's overdose death. Kenneth Iwamasa has been sentenced to nearly 3.5 years after admitting supplying ketamine to the Friends star in 2023. It was an historic night for Crystal Palace, who've won a European trophy for the first time. They beat Rayo Vallecano 1-0 in the Conference League final in Leipzig. The clubs added to last year's FA Cup and Community Shield triumphs. These fans were watching at Selhurst Park.
3: I can't believe we just did that. We just did it 2 times in a row. Wowzers!
4: My dad and my granddad never saw us win anything. And my kids have seen us win 3 trophies in the space of a year. It's unbelievable.
1: Palace have now qualified for next season's Europa League and Oliver Glasner's final match in charge. And Uber passengers can now record the audio of their journeys if they're ever feeling unsafe. The taxi app says it's to give users extra peace of mind. From Sky News, I'm Fada Silver.
5: Thank you very much, and we'll catch you again in an hour.
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5: Today in London, temperatures dropping down to about 26 degrees Celsius. Still beautiful, still sunny, and still lovely. In Manchester, though, this morning, it's going to be a little bit overcast at the beginning of the day, and then temperatures around 24 degrees as it reveals some beautiful sunrise popping out and saying, hello.
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5: Oh my God, you know what? This morning, I can't decide. Gemini sent me a picture of masala chips she's making at 6:30 in the morning. And Anoop sent me like beautiful pictures of sunrise. And I'm really like sitting there contemplating which one I love more. Oh, you got issues. Good morning, it's Thursday the 28th of May 2026.
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0: I was feeling really good and started until I started thinking about Hrithik Roshan and how supple his hips are. Good morning. A moment on the lips, a lifetime on the hips. I wonder what he's had for a moment on his lips as well. Anyway, 12 minutes past 7 o'clock in the morning. It's Thursday. We might be dropping in a couple of throwbacks here and there. But this morning, we're getting ready for this morning's blockbuster. I think he's going to catch you out. I'm quite proud of today's poem.
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0: Pretend that didn't happen. 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
1: Traffic and travel.
3: Starting with Stansted Road, both approaches through Forest Hill, we've got a police incident ongoing with a closure between Broccoli Ryans and St. Germans Road. You'll find that there's a diversion in operation for bus routes. Heading for Nunhead Lane, we've got a burst water main closure both directions between Barforth Road and Concert Road. Again, it's a very busy route here at the moment. Creek Road westbound, gas leak ongoing. Closure at Durnford Street to Creek Road Bridge, though eastbound remains opened. East India Dock Road through Poplar, got a traffic light failure at Cotton Street. Restrictions with no right turn traffic managing. And the M11 South, usual delays are 10 minutes at North Circular Road and Bakerloo Line, late finish of engineering works. And that's the latest traffic and travel.
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0: Jahan. You heard a bit earlier on, Artif Aslan Weekend's coming here as well. The 30th, 31st of May, the end of this weekend. Oh my God, I can't believe May's almost done. A very good morning to everyone as well. At Selena, at to Minakshi, Gemini. Morning to you as well, and that's Anoop. I think everyone's really food focused this morning as well. Like Anoop goes, he sent me a picture of his breakfast. He's like, Donnie, normally I don't do breakfast. I can't remember the last time I've ever had breakfast other than Prasco's brekkie. They sent me a picture. Geezer, that's a big boy brekkie, man. Good morning to Gemini. She's currently making some bacardi at this time in the morning. Oh, Gemini, you know what? I'll be honest, right? She's making funeral food. Oh, Gemini, I don't know if you personally know them as well, but I think you run a catering company, so forget the money, mate. I think it's just beautiful that you do it. Morning out to Minakshi, how you all doing? And then out to Lena telling me about this Bartra chart. I don't even know, I don't like Bartra. I know I'm the only person in the entire world. Brasco's Blockbuster. Is it Bartra or Bartra? Bartra. You know, you're talking about those spinach vine leaf things, isn't it? Yeah, I don't know, it's weird. My mum used to love them back in the day. She'd get so excited, she'd go, oh, Donny. She'd buy a can of it, chop it up and start eating it. I'm like, dude, allow. Oh, by the way, I made Brazilian lemonade the other day. I was so proud of it. I'm going to make it again, but less sugar this time. Right, good morning. Better start waffling on because I've got short time. Today's poem goes like this. One student, in inverted commas, one student lands where he looks too grown. Flirting with teachers like he owns the zone. Running on rooftops, stealing a ride. But he's not there for fun. He's got a mission to hide. Any idea?
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0: If you think you know what the answer is, shout out the radio. I might hear you. I cleaned my ears yesterday. I've done a nice old, you know, stick a bit of olive oil in there, get the cotton bud and it'll come out. So I reckon my hearing's really good. Or if you want to make sure I get it, drop me a WhatsApp.
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0: 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I remember when I went there in India once. You had to take your shoes off at some points as well, right? I stepped on that white marble and it was so hot, man. It was so hot. I don't want a house like the Taj Mahal. I want a house with AC. 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She goes, Donny, can I take a little moment? And I'm having a moment of appreciation. Raksha, tell me. She's like, Donny, today I just want to take a few moments and really pray for the beauty and thank him for the person that made AC in the world. What? I don't know. Who made AC? I don't know. Can we Google it? Where's ChatGPT? Chat! Google! Someone! Gemini! Oh, none of them are answering back. I'll find out. Who made AC? Brasco's Blockbuster. Or is it one of those who just got derived anyway? Right, today's poem's like this. One student, in inverted commas, lands where he looks too grown, flirting with teachers like he owns the zone. Kanda Banda. Running on rooftops, stealing a ride. But he's not there for fun. He's got a mission to hide. Major. Oh, I've given a clue there as well. Any idea what that film is? I've realised it's too easy, isn't it? Too easy, mate. I need to choose random films that no one's ever seen, like Johnny Dushman. What a flop movie.
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0: Although I did actually enjoy it. Oh, God, Donny, stop talking. Morning, Ratsu, Ranju, how you doing? That's Krishma. Sorry, Ranju, morning, Bomik. You got the right answer. But actually, oh, Hinnu's feeling quite proud. She got the right answer. Man, like Dr. Saab, Dr. Chirag, Mere Dil Ka Chirag, Mere Angar. Yeah, he's got the right answer as well. Varsha's got it, Nilish's got it, Noob's got it, Rosie's got it, Central's got it, Sara, everybody got it.
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0: Today, aaj bo bada din hai. Bahut bada din hai. We have a listener. She's been dedicated every morning for 2 years while I've been doing this show. I started this show on the 22nd of April in 2024. It's actually been 2 years and a month and something. I think this feature, Brasco's Blockbuster, it probably started about 15 months ago. So I don't know, right? I don't know the exact times. But in all that time we've been connected together, this listener, she goes by the name of Ruksha. She'd been trying really hard to get an answer right. And today, on Thursday, the 28th of May, 2026, I read out this poem. It goes, one student lands where he looks too grown, flirting with teachers like he owns the zone, running on rooftops, stealing a ride. But he's not there for fun. He's got a mission to hide. After so long, can you believe that Ruksha tried really hard? She used all the knowledge in her brain and she came up with an answer. The only problem was, nah, I'm joking. Of course you got the right answer, Ruksha. Today we're celebrating you. I know loads of people have got it, but we're celebrating you. She's feeling proud. Because after all that time, Ruksha.
3: Oh my God, I think I've got it. It's Mehuna. Isn't that the one? Please tell me it is.

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2: Starting with Creek Road westbound, that ongoing closure for a gas leak from Durnford Street to Creek Road Bridge. You'll find traffic's okay though. Eastbound still remains open. Nunhead Lane, we do have a burst water main from Barforth Road to Consort Road, both approaches with diversions for bus routes. And Stansted Road as well, South Circular through Forest Hill. Police incident closure just before midnight occurred, so you'll find that both approaches between Forest Hill and Catford, no access. Now the info onto the elevated section, usual delays 15 minutes, Hayes to Brentford, the M11 South, 10 minutes just before North Circular Road, and Bakerloo Line, late finish of engineering works, mean severe delays to City of Westminster. And that's the latest traffic and travel.
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1: The top stories this hour. A review claims up to 1 in 6 young people could be out of work or not in training within 5 years unless action's taken. That's a rise on the current 1 in 8, with around 1 million 16 to 24-year-olds in that category. Former Labour Health Secretary Alan Milburn's behind the report and explains some of the driving factors.
2: AI, mental health, the after effects of the pandemic, all of this lack of opportunity in society. The social contract is built on a very, very simple basis, which is you put in effort, you get a reward. Each generation should do better than the previous generation. That's a contract that's been broken.
1: A drug driver who caused a tractor to crash into houses in Chester has called cocaine use an epidemic. Matthew Cumstey admitted the charges last April. Figures from December reveal significantly more drug driving swabs returned positive results, despite fewer being taken compared to alcohol ones. We've revoiced the words of one woman convicted outside court in Cheshire.
3: I can't walk really well, so how am I going to cope without a car? It's obviously my own fault. I've just lost my partner of 17 years. I suffer with my endometriosis as well as a hole in my spine, so I smoke in the weed for that. The cocaine was a one-off use, it was a one-off time.
1: Iranian state media claims Tehran's hit a US airbase overnight after fresh American strikes too. Donald Trump's denied agreeing to some points included in a reported draft peace deal. Lawyers for Matthew Perry's assistant say he wishes he could have had the strength to say no. Kenneth Iwamas has been jailed for injecting the Friend Star with the ketamine that killed him in 2023. Crystal Palace have won their first European trophy. Thousands of fans headed to Selhurst Park to watch the 1-0 Conference League final victory over Rayo Vallecano in Germany. And a buffalo has been spared from an Eid sacrifice in Bangladesh after its hair was compared to Donald Trump. The albino has gone viral because of its blonde fringe. From Sky News, I'm Faye De Silva.
4: Faye, I don't even know what to say, man. Yeah, I saw that trending yesterday. Thanks, that we'll catch you again in an hour.
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4: A very good morning today. In London, it's going to be quite sunny throughout most of the day as well. You might see a few clouds develop later on in the afternoon, but today, temperature around 30 degrees Celsius in London. Now, moving up to Manchester, it seems in the Midlands they had a bit of a thunder shower during the night anyway. That's brought the temperatures a little bit lower. Up towards Manchester, though, 28 degrees Celsius, sunny intervals with a gentle breeze and a little bit of cloud throughout the day.
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4: A very good morning. I don't know. That news story that we just heard at the moment at the end of there about the bull and the Donald Trump lookalike. I mean, I don't even know what to say about that. It was crazy, isn't it? 3 minutes past 8 o'clock in the morning. That means officially it's rush hour and we're on the way to work. Hi-ho. Hi-ho. Chali, chal, chalo. That kind of rhymes a little bit, doesn't it?
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0: I don't know about you, man, but when I'm stuck in traffic a little bit, someone's saying, just chill, just chill. I'm getting angry, man, but I love it. It's on a nigga. So I'll listen to him as well. Good morning. What are we doing right now?
1: Just chill, chill, just chill.
0: Yeah, I'm chilling, baby.
1: Just chill, chill, just chill.
2: Boom, boom. Tony Brusco's in the room.
0: Oh, man, do you know, actually, it was only on Monday. It was only like 3 days ago. Little man Dhruv came into the studio and I thought, make his mum's locked in at the moment. Let's make his mummy proud.
2: Hi, this is Dhruv. 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
0: Hey! Like morning, morning, morning. It's Brasco and Brecky, by the way. Good morning, Manchester. Good morning, London. Good morning, everyone in between right now as well. Do you know what? I'm getting a mixed bag as well. I've just got a video that's come from Birmingham saying, Donny, there was thunders last night. Thunder cat. Yeah, there was. I don't know if it was like crazy anyway. Over here, I don't think it was thundery. And then Gajal was from next door. She was telling me yesterday she started getting cold and she was at the Unity football club. I was like, what? It wasn't cold yesterday. Was it? It wasn't cold yesterday. Was it? No, I don't know. Maybe because like in the day it was so hot and then like, you know, when it drops, it feels like crazy. What else was going on in the world? What day is it today, by the way? I didn't even look at what special day it was today. Today's brisket day. Yeah, not bothered about that. And hamburger day. Oh, everyone's talking about beef this morning. Don't do that, mate. Don't do that. Don't want to know about that. Mahbub. Although, did you hear that news story? Like, I can't make it up, mate. Who? So they were going to, like, what, do a bully of a buffalo and they refused to do it because the guy looked like Donald Trump. I mean, I don't know. I don't want to put political views out there. I thought that would be more inclined to do it. But yeah, apparently they didn't do it because it looks like Donald Trump. I mean, I don't know what to say about that. I did see the picture and it was funny because I looked at it and it had like cool hair, really cool hair. But yeah, I don't know. The story's a bit silly.
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0: So basically, earlier on, we were giving a bit of appreciation, right? Rakshat messaged me, she said, "Donny, can we shout out a person who made AC? Because like, I'm so glad I got it in the car." Rakshat, I want to sleep in the car. I think it's cool. I'm actually going to buy myself a van or something, or maybe an estate car so I can put a bed in there. Like, that's my dream, drop down the back seat, put a bed in there and just sleep in the car all the time as well. And then I can put my house up on Airbnb or whatnot and make millions, retire. But yeah, we have an appreciation moment for the guy that made AC. I didn't know who'd done it. I don't have this knowledge in my head randomly. But our teacher, morning Miss Nandra, how you doing? She sent me a link. She goes, "Donny, this is the guy that made AC. Willis Currier, American engineer." Well, I haven't fact-checked her, right? But it was one of his biggest inventions. Okay, he was, all right. An American engineer best known for inventing the current modern AC units. Now, anyone else have been sitting there doom-scrolling and checking out the price of AC? Yesterday, me and my boy, Viru, shout out V. Leica. I wasted a couple of hours of my life. Yep, a couple of hours of my life. I'm proud of it. Watching YouTube videos and watching reviews of AC units. Don't ask me, man. And no, it wasn't, I was just watching them like, oh, this is boring. No, I was fully invested in it. We were working out the dimensions, how big I need to get a cooler unit to fit the house, all of that. And then I looked at the weather and I found out that in a couple of days, it's going to be a bit grim. But it's all right. I mean, Archie's like, "Donny, forget that, get a camper van." Oh my God, do you know there's some like Asian girl that I've seen on social media? I think she moved into a camper van recently. I don't know if she really lives in it, but she's bought a camper van. I did, when I went to Iceland, right, there was a, oh, this is the worst story, man. I'll tell you anyway. So I went to Iceland, and in Iceland, there's not a lot of people, and there's a lot of vast amount of, like, empty space where there's nothing there. Volcanic ash rocks, black sand beaches, volcanoes, there's loads of stuff in Iceland, right? So the best way to basically see it is travel, but there's not many hotels, so I would advise get a camper van. Now, there was a guy that I met when I was hiring my car. Me, I'm a bit lazy in it, so I like my comforts, but I like to venture out for a little bit. But I'll only venture out for about 3-4 hours, then I'll come back. But I met one guy when we were getting the car, when we were dropping the car back. And he was a really lovely dude, really nice guy. But his wife, I looked at her and she was not happy, man. I remember that face, like, I was all, you know me, I'm all smiley. So I'm like, "Hey, bro, how's your day?" He goes, "Yeah, we were in a camper van, went down to the Black Sands." And I was like, "Oh, I didn't get to go to the Black Sands in Iceland or whatever, to the south part, because it was just too far and we just stayed in Reykjavik." And he's like, "Yeah, no, we got a camper van anyway." I looked at her and he was like, "Yeah, it was a good experience." I looked at her, I go, "How was it, you know? Because I'm trying to get my missus to, like, stay in a camper van." She looked at me and she just had this grin. She tried to smile fakely and tell me it was lovely, but you could tell it was death, man. It was absolute death. And I felt so awkward because he was such a nice guy. I'm sure she's a really nice guy, really nice lady as well, right? But that death stare, oh my God, I remember that death stare. My mum had mastered that death stare. Nay.
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4: Creek Road through Greenwich. We've got a gas leak from Durnford Street to Creek Road Bridge. Slow traffic as a result. Now, Nunhead Lane, there's a burst water main closure. It's been ongoing. Both approaches from Barforth Road to Consort Road causing traffic to be a little bit busier with bus routes affected. Now, Stansted Road South Circular Police incident closure between Forest Hill and Catford means diversions are in operation. East India Dock Road, traffic light failure at Cotton Street. Restrictions with no right turn but coping. And the A13 Intertown accident after Freemasons Road westbound, means lane 1 of 3 is blocked. Now, we've got Bakerloo Line, the late finish of engineering work, severe delays to the City of Westminster. And that's the latest traffic and travel.
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0: Guess 8:32 in the morning, right? Central's turning around. She goes, Donnie, I've got to be real. I can't believe it. There's an Akshay song. I don't even like. Oh my God. Do you know what? I'm starting to think the same thing. Am I being really mean at the moment? Am I being really mean by saying I don't like that song? If you disagree and you think you see us with Donnie, no, I don't like that Kiss Kiss tune, then tell me, I'll never ever play again. I'll boycott it one time. I'll boycott it like I boycotted the gym because once it made my muscles hurt. Once, I boycotted my diet as well because it left me feeling hungry.
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0: But lucky tune that we do love, one from the 90s, man, come on. Good old hairy vibes. By the way, in case you didn't know, today's brisket day and hamburger day. I don't know what it means for you or anything, but I'm addicted to a vegan hamburger. I never thought in my entire life I'd be preferring to eat vegan hamburgers over meat ones. Don't get me started on sausages, mate. I don't even know what goes in them and don't do them. We'll do the news stories after this one, but right now it's Thursday. I meant to say throwback.

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1: I don't like this hay fever situation going on right now. I'm just reading about this. 4 in 10 drivers say their car is a happy place and somewhere to switch off, think straight and stick on a podcast without anyone interrupting. Oh, mate, I don't blame you, though. I've spent many a time sitting there just watching a good old Netflix movie, especially because it's the old AC. Right, looking at the news stories this morning, 1 in 6 young people will not be education, employment or training within the next 5 years unless urgent action is taken. Now, they're basically saying there's a lot less jobs and a lot more people going into university, racking up more and more debt, and that's causing a problem on the economy. Still have to watch that as well. Are you making those decisions what to do? Are you going to go to uni? Are you going to stay at home? Let us know. If you've got little ones that are at that sort of process, what they're going to do? What is this situation? Do we go out there, try and find security and that, or do we get jobs and then strike? Because resident doctors in England are set to stage another round of strikes in June. Oh no, oh no. That's going to be happening. And apparently we're heading for a full-on blowtorch heat wave this summer. Talks of temperatures around 40 degrees around the UK at some points as well. Now, apparently, the UK's highest record of temperature has been 40.3. So the hottest it's ever been in the UK was 40.3 degrees. And apparently, we might be beating it. Also in showbiz news at the moment, Little Mix are coming for a reunion. I reckon one day Jay Sean, Juggy D and all them are going to come back, but I don't know. There is a documentary about music potentially in the pipeline that I've heard about, so we're watching out for that one. And then Kylie Minogue recently, she's been celebrated because she's beaten cancer twice. And she actually made a statement, really. She goes, the new Netflix documentary that she's done is like dealing with the monster under the bed as well. Kylie, you absolute legend. I still remember first time seeing you on Neighbours back in the day when I used to watch it. Jay-Z's been announced the wealthiest musical artist in the world with a net worth of about $2.5 billion. Damn, that's a lot of money, man. I can't even imagine that. I mean, I don't even know what a million looked like as well. I mean, I know it's got zeros on it, but I don't physically know what it is. It won't be stacks. It'll probably just be like a little suitcase or something. Anyway, it won't be nothing. Like, do you remember DuckTales? Like when the rich DuckTales guy used to dive into his vat of vault of gold. I don't think it'll be anything like that. Fish and chips have been pipped to be the nation's favourite grub to have at the moment. And then what else is going on? I think that's it, really. We did mention it's Burger Day today. Other than that, what's happening in your lives? If anything's happening, let us know. Yesterday, India were playing against Jamaica in the Unity Cup. Gargel was down there. She was hosting. She goes, Donny, I'm so excited. But unfortunately, yeah, India lost 2-0. Oh, man. But they are, don't worry, they're going to be playing for the playoffs to find out who went third place, and that'll be happening on Saturday. If you want more details, events happening, things happening around the world, all you need to do is go onto our website and you can check all the info there. It's likeradio.com.
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3: Good morning. Creek Road westbound from Durnford Street to Creek Road Bridge. We've got a gas leak closure slowing there. You'll find Nunhead Lane as well. Burst Water Main closure from Barforth Road to Concert Road. Both approaches with diversions in operation, but traffic's actually managing. Good news. Stansted Road, South Circular through Forest Hill. It's been an ongoing police incident. Both approaches, no access between Forest Hill and Catford. And East India Dock Road, restrictions with traffic light failures, no right turn. Traffic's managing, but the central crossover is closed both directions at Cotton Street. Now, South Western Railway, level crossing problem, no service between Windsor and Eaton Riverside and Staines. And that's the latest traffic and travel.
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1: The top stories this hour. Almost a million young people are out of work, education or training in the UK. A number of reports found will likely rise. One in six 16 to 24-year-olds could fall into that category within 5 years, up from the current one in eight. Former Labour Health Secretary Alan Milburn's review warns of a lost generation, blaming a system stuck in the past. Care leaver Alex left school at 16.
2: I can apply for Universal Credit, but I've already done it, but I don't want to stay in that for even longer than 2-3 months. I want to find a job ASAP. I don't want to be on the dole.
1: More than half of drug driving swabs taken during a month-long crackdown returned positive results, with one offender calling cocaine use an epidemic. It's considerably higher than the 11% of confirmed drink drivers, though far fewer alcohol tests were conducted. Cheshire Police Officer Scott Simons says the system's not working.
3: We're doing the work to get them off the road now today, but then we've got 8 weeks, but potentially up to sort of 4 or 5 months before we can actually confirm their blood results. We can't take them off the road without that.
1: State media in Iran claims it struck an American airbase after fresh US strikes overnight. Both sides had talked up a peace deal in recent days. The ousted chairman of BP says lies are being told about him in a second statement following his removal on Tuesday. Albert Manifold says there's a considerable distance between driving an organisation with urgency and alleged conduct issues. It was a night of celebrations for Crystal Palace as the club won a European trophy for the first time. They beat Rayo Vallecano 1-0 in the final of the Conference League in Leipzig. Fans also gathered at Selhurst Park to watch.
4: I got married a few years ago. This is better.
5: How have we done that? Little Crystal Palace.
6: I can't believe it. It don't seem real.
1: And Uber passengers can now record the audio of their journeys if they're feeling unsafe. The taxi app says it's to give users extra peace of mind. From Sky News, I'm Faye De Silva.
7: Cheers, Faye. Thanks a lot. We'll catch you again in an hour.
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7: Right, good morning. Looking at the weather in London today, it's going to be sunny with a bit of a breeze, a bit of the old hover. Temperature around 30 degrees Celsius. Now moving up north towards Manchester, a little bit cooler, but don't get excited. It's 28 degrees still there. Sunny intervals with a gentle breeze and a bit cloudy later on in the afternoon. Letting you know though, in Manchester it's a low pollen count, and in London, it's a very high one.
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7: We're officially part of the show that we call The Breakfast Blend right now. It's 3 minutes past 9 o'clock. If there is a song you really want to hear, give me a great story, drop it into WhatsApp, and I'll definitely get that on the radio for you right now. We're kicking off with an absolute classic, and we're bringing it back with some Lata Mangeshkar. Yeah, it's Dilse kicking off this hour.
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0: I'm in a bit of a weird situation today, right? So for officially in 2026, I'm going to have my first ever work experience. Student coming to the studios, right? They're going to be working. What's the dates? Oh, no, sorry. We'll pretend we know the dates. I'll tell you later anyway. But I've got my... I was so nervous. I was friends with the father, right? Shout out Rupesh. Cookies and everything. But he's like, yo, bro, my daughter wants to do work experience, so can you get her into Leica? So I'm like, yeah, of course I can. Got her into Leica. She's coming for an interview today, but I'm trying to act professional, and I don't even know what to do in an interview. So while you're answering this morning's Band About Jabrasco, can you give me some really cool interview questions to be asking a young adult about their working life, right? I need to sound really professional. I don't want to sound like an idiot. I want to sound really professional. I want to come across a little bit scary, where they start sweating a little bit and they're scared. I want to come across like, you know, The Apprentice. There's that guy, like, I have to forget what his name is, when you walk in and you want to shake his hand and he just looks at you. And then you turn around and say, like, I remember. They said to you, can I take a seat? He's like, well, it's up to you if you want to take a seat or not. I want to be that mean when I'm doing an interview. Be all scary, it'll be lovely later on. So I need your best questions for an interview. Or if there's any questions that ever caught you out when you've gone in for an interview, drop me a little message straight on this number. You're also going to need it for later, because we're going to be playing Band of Bajo Blasco in about 3 minutes.
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0: 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One more time. 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
5: Good morning, Stansted Road through South Circular. There is a police incident ongoing since before midnight. Closure remains both approaches between Broccoli Rise and St. German's Road, so all causing some slow traffic. Now, Nunhead Lane, we do have a burst water main from Barforth Road to Consort Road. Both approaches diversion in operation for bus route 78 and P12. And we've got Creek Road ongoing westbound through Greenwich. There's a gas leak from Durnford Street to Norman Road. A2 Shooters Hill Road, queuing traffic for around 10 minutes westbound from Blackheath Common to Deptford Bridge and East India Dock Road. The traffic light failure with restrictions continues at Cotton Street. And that's the latest traffic and travel.
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0: at a real level. I mean, I'm excited that I'm beating everyone, but I feel a bit lonely because no one's getting it right. Sheetal, that's not the right answer. Bricks was so confident. He's like, Donny, I know what it is. I know what it is. Is it Ram Dedi Gunga Belly? It's not, bro. It's completely different. We're playing a game that's called Band Baja.
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0: It's getting nerve-wracking at the moment. Absolutely nerve-wracking. So I'm getting worried. I'm like, wait, hang on. Is Like a Radio not playing it out or something? What's going on here? But we'll get to it. I've played a bit of a harder part of the song anyway. Today's gonna have a little bit of a close listen. Because it's actually pretty obvious. And you'll turn around and say, oh, Donny, I can't believe I didn't get it. Have a little listen. I need your concentration. Right, forget everyone. If your kids say, mama, mama, daddy, daddy, I need you, just say, listen, child. Listen. I'm listening to Like a Radio. I need to get this right. This is a Izzat Katsaval. If I don't represent and get the question or the answer right, it's over. Cut them, subkuch. Today's Ghana. Suno.

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0: That's what I said to the air conditioner unit. Hear it like a radio studio, I stare at it every day. I look at its open vents. I imagine the air coming out, and I'm like, yes, he's in the gear too. Shout out to everyone that's going to buy an aircon unit as well. I've done so much research, so if you want some help right now, drop me a little message and I'll tell you exactly which one to get, man. Oh, good morning. It's 9:36 in the morning. I think finally everyone's getting it. We're playing a game that's called...
1: Band Baja Brasco.
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0: All right. You know what? Let's make it easy for everyone as well. I'm going to play it in full, and now I'm going to play the popular part of the Ghana, because I've won. I've won. Tanvi, I've won, innit? They didn't know. No one knew. There you go. You get the easy part right now as well. Can you tell me what Ghana this is? No one guessed it.

0: Do you know Bechara, like Lata Mangeshkar, she's probably sitting there going like up in the sky being like, I can't believe no one can get it. Udit Narayan though, he's like, mwah.
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0: The eliminator happened yesterday. 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Tension's mounting. Rajasthan Royals ended up winning with a whopping score of 243/8, and they ended up beating the Sunrisers Hyderabad.
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0: Natasha's like, Donnie, no way. I'm telling you, I'm not messing with you, right? I've actually got someone double checking me over the shoulder at the moment. Yeah, it's little Tanvi. She's like, bit scary at the moment. I said little Tam, she's not even like, she's almost as tall as me, mate. I used to feel tall back in the day. Right, listen to this. This is what I played a bit earlier on, right? Yeah, yeah, that's what I played. Yeah? But then to make it easy, because no one could get it, I played this part. But it's the same Ghana. You know what? You just proved that all you know is the hook. Oh, no, you didn't. If you know what it is, you got a few minutes. Drop your message in straight into Leica. And remember, if you sing, you win an extra few million Brasco points today.
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6: The amount of abuse I'm getting this morning. 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
6: I can't believe it. I can't believe it. Natasha goes, I like the fact that you've upped the game, Donny. We're not messing. Morning, junkie. So right now, with our first vocal answer, Sheetal, with beautiful skin like... No, it doesn't work. You can't have skin like brass. It's just weird. Oh. I don't think it recorded. She didn't. Nahi. It didn't record. This is problem, Che. Javada bhai.
8: Mehndi laga ke rakhna.
6: All right.
8: Doli saja ke rakhna.
6: Javada, I'm already married, bro. What are you saying?
8: Mehndi laga ke rakhna. 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
6: I mean, because you sing so well, Javada bhai, I think I'll have to do that in the end as well, man. Me rakunga. 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Der se nahi aana. Definitely away. Morning, Ash. Have we got it right?
9: Good morning, Donny. The song is Doli se ja ke rakhna.
6: Yeah, yeah.
9: Sahira se ja ke rakhna.
6: Come on.
9: Leni tujhe o gori.
6: Yeah, kali bhi chalegi.
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6: 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I'll be in problem, man. Morning, Ketan.
10: Mehndi laga ke rakhna.
6: All right.
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0: Oh, do you know what? I think it was a missed opportunity, innit? Everyone could have done that. Yeah, Kuriya, Gully, the Kuriya. Wait, were the Kuriya from the Gully? I don't know, either way. That was Uncle Young. And no, Ryan, that was a lot of fun this morning, isn't it? Shout out to everyone that's sitting there quite angry. I'm sorry. Morning, Ink Pal. You got the right answer. Ashley heard a bit earlier on. Sejal, Daksha, Meenakshi, Jasmine, Rix, Juhi, Sandhya, Natasha, Javad, obviously. Man like Javad. At Tarina, well done to you as well. Simran. Wait, Simran, was that not Simran from DDLJ, was it? Simran. Ja, Simran. One out to Nita as well, Pooja, Pravin, and Darshan. If I missed out anyone, I'm so sorry. Out to 640, that's Janki. And out to Varsha. And out to Masuma. Masuma, I hope you... I've got a tune for you coming up at the top of the hour right now. Let me play the outros because the show's done.
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4: Starting with Creek Road through Greenwich, we've got an ongoing issue here this morning. This is a gas leak. It's closed westbound, but eastbound still open. It's from Durnford Street to Creek Road Bridge with traffic busy. The A2 Shooters Hill Road, 15 minutes west from Blackheath Common to Deptford Bridge and Nunhead Lane. There is a burst water main closure both directions from Barforth Road to Consort Road with diversions in operation. Stansted Road, police incident closure both directions from Forest Hill to Catford means diversions for buses 171 and 185. And Highgate Hill, there is a building fire at derelict property. Both approaches between the Whittington Hospital and Dartmouth Park Hill. Traffic's coping. And that's the latest traffic and travel.
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1: The top stories this hour. A government-commissioned review has warned the UK is facing a lost generation, predicting up to one in six young people could face unemployment by 2031. Official figures show more than a million 16 to 24-year-olds weren't in work, training or education in the 3 months to March. It's up by 89,000 in the last year. Shadow Work and Pensions Secretary Helen Whateley's blamed Labour policies.
2: You could foresee these problems coming up already, you know, back when they were in opposition, but they turned up. To the extent they had a plan, it was actually things that made the situation worse, like their jobs tax, like the Employment Rights Bill. This has made it harder for young people to get jobs.
1: A drug driver who caused a tractor to crash into houses in Chester has called cocaine use an epidemic. Matthew Cumstey admitted the charges last April. Figures from December reveal significantly more drug driving swabs returned positive results, despite fewer being taken compared to alcohol ones. We've revoiced the words of a woman convicted outside court in Cheshire.
3: I can't walk really well, so how am I going to cope without a car? It's obviously my own fault. I've just lost my partner of 17 years. I suffer with my endometriosis as well as a hole in my spine, so I smoke in the weed for that. The cocaine was a one-off use, it was a one-off time.
1: The US military has carried out fresh strikes on Iran overnight. Iranian media is also reporting an attack on an American airbase. 18,000 homes and businesses in Kent are without water again. Some Southeast Water customers are now told to save some for essential use. Ousted BP chairman Albert Manifold's written a second statement to dispute the characterization of his conduct. He says he ran the organization with urgency but doesn't accept what he's calling lies. And Jill Biden's revealed she thought her husband was suffering a stroke during a TV debate in 2024. Joe Biden's performance led to him pulling out of the US presidential election campaign. From Sky News, I'm Fade Silver.
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5: Good morning, good morning, good morning, and good morning to you. Taking a look at the weather for today, sunny intervals and gentle breeze for London and surrounding areas. Maximum temperature is reaching 30 degrees Celsius. 30.
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5: Mr. Brasco, Mr. Donnie Brasco, thank you for a great breakfast show again. 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
2: I have had a very, very, very, very rough morning. It's a first world problem. So because of that, you get a very, very, very easy mystery voice. Here we go.
3: These things are this thing. 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
2: There you go. You know what? Sometimes people say it's ego and things like that. But you know, when you've proved yourself, you've walked the walk, you've talked the talk, you can say such things. And you can, because there's no one like him.
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0: title track, Chand Mera Dil. It's a movie about falling in love, falling out of love. It explores the merry and messy side of love, life, zindagi. Shreya Ghoshal on the vocals on this one, number one in the charts this week.
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0: So final take for today's Mystery Voice, because some of us are late today, right? That's okay, that's okay. Sometimes I'm late to work as well. Jasmine, hello to you. Hemal, hello to you. Safina, we've got Dr. Viral and Gira Dalal. Nimesh, we've got Saira, Raj, Rita, Ritesh, Mohit, Shitej, Varun and Nehal coming in with the correct answer for today's Mystery Voice. I do feel like we need to... Ritesh, Mohit, Shitej,

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1: You know what is interesting? The way he speaks and what his natural dialect is compared to the voice that we've heard in all the melodious song, you know, it takes a lot of power, it takes a lot of talent to get control of that dialect. And of course, we know him as the king of melodies. Am I giving away too much? But I think you already know who today's mystery voice is. I was going to say something else. Oh, yes, Sahima asked, is it a new movie to be released? Yes, it is. Chand Mera Dil has already released, and I think you might like it because it's about engineers falling in love.
2: 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Oh, you only miss the odd word. 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We'll do it for nothing. 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

0: We had Soha, Sham. We also had Tariq Khan, Anita Nathani, Meenakshi Jigar. Coming in with the correct answer. Of course, the voice of Kumar Sanu.
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2: The top stories this hour. It's claimed the number of young people in the UK who aren't working, training or studying could hit 1 in 6 within 5 years. A government-commissioned review by a former health secretary says the figure is around 1 in 8 now. Alan Milburn's warning of a potential lost generation. 18-year-old Courtney's from Dudley and says the jobs market isn't easy right now.
3: People might see talks about it, joking about it all the time on my For You page. It's care, army, or you could be a retail manager, but you haven't got the experience, so you can't apply for those jobs. There's no jobs you can apply for. It's really hard in this generation, especially.
2: Police say drug driving is now a bigger problem in the UK than drink driving. After a month-long crackdown in December, substances were picked up in 52% of swabs taken behind the wheel. Thousands more alcohol tests were done, but positive results were much lower at 11%. Lindsay Stewart, whose brother Tim was killed by a drug driver, says his death was preventable.
4: We found out that the offender was a repeat dangerous driver, that he'd had a crash 10 days previously, also intoxicated with both drink and drugs. We were just horrified. Why was this man on the road? Why did he have a valid driving license?
2: A teenage boy's body has been pulled from a pond in Swanscombe in Kent. 8 children are among 10 people who are known to have died during the recent hot weather across the UK. Iranian state media claims Tehran's hit a US airbase overnight after fresh American strikes too. Donald Trump also denied agreeing to some points included in a reported draft peace deal. BP's ousted chairman says lies are being told about him. Albert Manifold's issued his second statement following his removal on Tuesday, disputing alleged conduct issues. And Uber's introduced a feature it says will help passengers feel safer. The taxi app says users can now record the audio of their journey. The content will be encrypted. From Sky News, I'm Faye De Silva.
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0: We are supposed to have an odd shower at some point, but overall it is going to be a sunny and dry day for London town. The maximum temperatures are reaching 30 degrees Celsius.
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1: Those were your back-to-backs to go down memory lane with your twin 90s. And I'm sure someone's going back down memory lane. It is Vaarav's 13th birthday. I want to wish you a very, very happy birthday. You know, welcome to your teens. It's going to be a time filled with joy, laughter, endless adventures, a little bit of confusion. But my only advice to you is that, you know, family comes first. So whatever adventure you're on, make sure you involve your family and make sure, because, you know, they've always got your back. And when Dr. Viral and Girat Dalal told me, oh, can you wish Vaarav a happy 13th birthday? My first thing, I was stressed out. I was like, what are 13-year-olds listening to at the moment? I have absolutely no idea. Well, I hope you enjoy your day with lots of cake and lots of celebrations with your loved ones. And I thought Vaarav is the Sikandar of the family. So I've plugged a track in from the movie Sikandar. A very happy birthday to you.
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0: I've seen Javi the lead singer of this one live. And some songs don't, you know, translate into a live show, but his voice just, oof. So we do have another episode that is dropping later on today, but right now the episode that is on, which will always be on because we stream on Spotify, Amazon, Apple, YouTube and other major streaming platform, and it's all about domestic violence. It's hosted by Deep Raja, and we get into the nitty-gritty of this topic about being South Asian and domestic violence. And we always think it's about physical abuse, but it's so much more: emotional, financial, as well as verbal. And I actually had a message from someone that is a Like a Radio Network listener, and they just simply said that this hits home, and it just made my heart swell, because these are conversations that you don't know who is going through it, and someone you may know, someone it might be you as well, and just a little bit of help that might be available. So do check it out, and I will let you know the next topic that is coming on. You'll have to wait for it. It's a good one. 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
0: So after the break, we're going to go into a classic. 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

0: The evergreen charm of Shammi Ji and Mumtaz Ji. This one from Brahmachari, and of course on the vocals, Suman Kalyanpur and Rafi Sahab. 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
0: Yesterday in the eliminator, we saw the Rajasthan Royals beat the Sunrisers Hyderabad by 47 runs. 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I think all cricket fans or cricket lovers, they were all cheering for Vaibhav Suryavanshi, who broke records for the most sixes in the IPL season with a ridiculous 97 off 29 balls for Rajasthan Royals. So it doesn't matter what part of the team you are supporting. You know, this is just sportsmanship all around. And age of what, 15, 16? 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
1: The top stories this hour. The author behind a government-commissioned review into youth unemployment is warning it's become deeper and corrosive. More than 1 million 16 to 24-year-olds aren't working, learning or training. Former Labour Health Secretary Alan Milburn's found that costs the economy £125 billion each year, more than the UK spends on education. He says young people are being failed on multiple fronts.
2: Whether it is education or health or welfare, that system fails to enable their participation in the labour market. Instead, all too often, it ends up putting young people on a path to a life not in jobs, but on benefits.
1: Ministers call it a challenge they need to confront. A 15-year-old boy from Wellingborough has been charged with 22 sex offences following an investigation by Northamptonshire Police. Allegations date between 2022 and last year against 10 girls. A woman who murdered her baby daughter in Inverclyde has been jailed for at least 19 years. Thea Wilson was 19 days old when she was attacked by Nicole Blaine in Greenock in July 2023. 8,000 homes and businesses in Whitstable and Kent are without water. Supplies are disrupted elsewhere because of what South East Water says is extremely high demand during the very hot weather. It's the latest in a string of recent water supply disruptions affecting Kent. Our reporter Oliver Whitfield Miocic is at a bottling station in Herne Bay.
3: Some of the weary customers that we have been speaking to have been telling us how they have once again felt left down by a water company that has been beleaguered with problems. One of the things that people have been telling us, though, is that they feel that the communications have improved.
1: Ousted BP chairman Albert Manifold's again disputing the characterisation of his conduct. He says he doesn't accept what he calls lies. And Steve Clarke signed a new contract to remain as Scotland head coach until the 2030 World Cup. The manager says it's an honour to carry on. From Sky News, I'm Faye De Silva.
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4: And taking a look at the weather for today, it's perfect. Lots of sunshine, but we've got lots of breeze as well for London and surrounding areas. Maximum temperature is reaching 30 degrees Celsius.
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0: I almost got myself a Rajwari Odhani from Rajasthan. I almost went to Rajasthan this trip. In my head. Couldn't make it. Did go to Gujarat though. Leica Radio. So the next one we need for Antakshri is with the letter I. I, me, myself. No, just I. Just I. While you think about that one, let me remind you that the Unity Cup 2026 is taking place at the Valley, home of the Charlton Athletic. And it is featuring the Indian national football team. And of course, the Leica Radio Network, we have teamed up with the Unity Cup 2026. Now, the finals take place on a Saturday, which is the 30th of May. And it features live Afrobeat, Gay Bollywood entertainment, and followed by the finals, which are at which is taking place at 7:30 p.m. Now, the tickets are available on their website, which is unitycup.com. 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
6: Pam, what on earth has happened to your eye?
7: 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I looked online, but then
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1: 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And it's at the O2 London. And the tickets are available at AXS and at the venue as well. Also in July, Hamare Ram. I've seen so many videos and so many reels, and I've heard so much about it from the people that have already watched it in different countries. But the Leica Radio Network, we're also the exclusive radio partner for the mythological show Hamare Ram, which stars Ashutosh Rana as the Ravan. This is probably the first time you're going to fall in love with Ravan. You know, everyone has a story, everyone has a side, but the way Ashutosh Rana has played that character, and Rahul R. Butcher as Ram, and it takes place from the 9th to the 12th of July at London's Eventim Apollo. So make sure you look out for those events. Coming up next, the artist of the week this week on the Leica Radio Network is Neeti Mohan. And I was just thinking, oh, what song should I plug in? And I was like, Kush, the song that you like, this one.
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0: It's here, I don't know. It's time to, for me to cha-cha-cha, nearly. 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

0: साथ रन के सपने कल देखेंगे फिर एक साथ. We've got Vish Bhatnagar coming up next to reload your afternoon. 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

0: ये है लाइका रेडियो across Greater London. 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
1: The top stories this hour. Youth joblessness has been described as a moral crisis by the author of a government-commissioned review that warns of a lost generation. More than 1 million 16 to 24-year-olds in the UK aren't in work, education or training. In a speech, former Labour Health Secretary Alan Milburn said young people weren't being prepared for employment. Work and Pensions Secretary Pat McFadden has welcomed his findings.
2: It's a crisis that's been ignored for too long, observed simply as background noise or a perennial feature of our changing economy, but we should not accept it like that.
1: A mother who murdered her 19-day-old baby daughter in Inverclyde has been jailed for at least 19 years. Nicole Blaine killed Thea Wilson at their home in Greenock in July 2023. Judge Lord Scott says Blaine showed not a shred of remorse for the brutal murder of a defenceless baby.
3: Despite your persistent attempts to suggest it, what was done to your child was done not by her older sister, but by you. Rather than love, protection and nurture, what Thea received from you was catastrophic, deadly violence.
1: Southeast Water says around 8,000 customers are without supplies in Whitstable and Kent. Households in surrounding areas are also facing disruption caused by heatwave conditions. An eighth child has died after drowning in water during the warm spell. A teenage boy's body was pulled from a pond in Swanscombe in Kent yesterday. More than half of drug driving tests done in December returned positive results. It compares to 11% for alcohol-related swabs behind the wheel, though more of these were taken. And Steve Clarke will remain as Scotland head coach until at least the 2030 World Cup. The manager has signed a new contract, saying he's honoured and that stability is the key to success in football. From Sky News, I'm Faye De Silva.
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5: Taking a look at the weather for you this Thursday afternoon across the capital, we are going to see extensive amounts of sunshine with a gentle breeze over the city. We've got maximum temperatures of 30 degrees Celsius. It is lovely.
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5: 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You can catch up once again for the mid-morning show tomorrow at 10 a.m. Right now, it's all about Reload. I'm Vishvanaga and I'm keeping you company on this beautiful Thursday afternoon all the way through until 4 p.m.
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0: Leica. This is Leica.

0: रहा है. That one from Raz, three vocals of Javed Ali Makhmali, or what, right? Absolutely amazing. And before that, you had Apna Banale, that one, vocals of Arijit from Bedia. How are you doing? I hope you are well. I'm Vish Bhatnagar, keeping you company across the capital till four.
1: Vish Bhatnagar.
0: Yeah, that's right. And the pleasure is all mine. Can you believe we are already on Thursday? It is unbelievable. 28th of May. All day long, I believe. So I hope you're well, and I hope your week's going swimmingly well. Also, let me know if you're celebrating anything particularly special, and let me know how you're coping with this heat that we are experiencing right now. And of course, you can do that via WhatsApp 07424-222222. That's my number. Get in touch and say hi. I'd love to hear from you this afternoon. Don't forget, I'm available on your radio, 1458 AM via DAB+. Alexa, Google Home, LaikaRadio.com. 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And on the Leica Radio Player app. So download it right now if you haven't already done so. I've got to say, I'm feeling like I've just come back from holiday. I've been at my health club since around about 6 o'clock this morning. I left the house around about 5:30. Got there nice and early because I'm very well aware of the fact that it's half term and the sun is shining and we have a huge outdoor area with an outdoor bar, sun lounges. And the other day, the kids were dominating the outdoor area with a whole load of inflatables, jumping and splashing around. So I got there really early today, got in the water, swam whatever I needed to, and it was completely empty. Stayed there, sunbathed, relaxed, had a load of food. I felt like I was on holiday. It is just incredible weather. Now I'm feeling slightly burnt. Need to apply some after sun, I think. My face is tingling, feeling slightly hot. But I've got the AC on nice and high in the studio. I'm going to drink plenty of water. You make sure you do exactly the same thing. All day long, plenty of water, soft drinks. Keep yourself nice and hydrated. And do apply sun cream, plenty of it, if you're going to be out and about in the sunshine like I was earlier today. So a couple of bits and pieces for you dominating the headlines before we continue with the music. This one absolutely shocking. Well, the US Department of Justice has opened a criminal investigation into writer E. Jean Carroll, who has accused President Donald Trump of sexual assault. Unbelievable. It's all been reported. The investigation is now looking into whether Carroll committed perjury in connection with civil cases she brought against Trump. So we're going to keep you updated on that. Now, she was a former magazine columnist and she accused Trump of sexual assault and defamation and successfully sued him in two cases. Both judgments were upheld on appeal, but Trump has since asked the Supreme Court to overturn the first of them. Now, he's denied the accusations and we are waiting for further updates. I'm going to bring them to you as soon as we hear anything. I'm sure that will transpire imminently as well. Moving away from that and turning to the world of entertainment, this is absolutely wonderful. So Katrina Kaif and Vicky Kaushal introduced their son, baby Vihan, to the Pabs for the first time this week, whilst requesting that his privacy be respected and that no photographs be taken. I think it's absolutely commendable that they've done that. Now, according to a photographer quoted by a media outlet, Katrina was with Vicky, but she asked not to be photographed with the baby and introduced the baby to the Pabs. The couple reportedly spoke to photographers briefly before leaving, making it clear that they did not want images of their child circulated. Wholeheartedly agree with that. Now, that move follows a growing trend among celebrity parents choosing to shield their kids from media attention. We've got the likes of Deepika Padukone and Ranveer Singh adopting the same approach similarly recently also. And I've got to say one thing, moving away from that approach, that the name Vihan, it is just beautiful, isn't it? I believe it means the first light of morning, of the dawn. Absolutely beautiful. It's filled with hope and it's filled with nuance and it's filled with beauty. Absolutely wonderful. Huge congratulations to them.
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0: Celia Phillips, let's move away from all of that and talk my favourite currency. That is my lunch, which actually belongs to you, but it's soon going to be belonging to me. 30 minutes from now, Adha Ghanta, take a photograph of whatever you're ordering in, cooking, or pick it up from the shop. I want to eat it. My favourite Windsor song, easy as that. You got 30 minutes.
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0: Absolutely loving the sound of this one. Biri Jalaila. Got to say very good afternoon to Vajahati. You're listening in right now. Thank you very much indeed for your lovely message, Nimesh. You sent me a lovely fruit platter. I've also got chaat and various others. Perfect for this lovely weather. Also, Sham, thank you very much indeed. You sent Bal Bhaji this afternoon with cheese in it. Wowzers, never tried that.
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0: I have got an incredible classic of the hour next for you in the timeless vocals of Mohammed Rafi. This one from the film Umeed. You keep it right here.
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0: from Umida, that one from the year 1964. My classic hoodie I'm playing for you here on Reload. Once again, if you just joined me, very good afternoon to you and a big warm welcome.
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0: And I've got to say, very good afternoon to Hema. You're tuned in right now as well. Thank you for your lovely message. Chilly Finn, let's do this one then. From Ekdad Tiger, it's Lapata.

0: liking Beauty in the Sunshine, aren't they? Time to smoke some cake and follow Muchala Pata. Gotta say very good afternoon to Jasmine. You're tuned in as well. Thank you very much, Nee, for the dal chaval. You've sent me absolutely fabulous. We'll be playing you that brand new track from Cocktail 2 in just a moment. Fujiko, it is beautiful. You keep it right here.
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0: do you think of it? Absolutely beautiful, is it? This one we're sitting on our high rotation slot. On Monday, you heard it all day. Good score. Vocals of Arijit Singh and Sunidh Chauhan. It's lovely to hear Sunidh Chauhan on a new record from Cocktail 2. And it is absolutely breathtaking. Do you know what? Every nuance of this song gives me goosebumps. Melodically, lyrically, vocally, it is simply outstanding. Dave, you're here on Reload with me, Vish Bhatnagar. It is your feel-good track and it's brought to you by Derry Valley.
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0: So £1 British sterling this afternoon will get you 128.44 Indian rupees. For your Pakistani rupee, 372.85. Sri Lankan rupee this afternoon, 439.81. Your Bangladeshi taka, 164.33. Afghani 84.03. 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
0: Thank you very much indeed for all of the dishes. I'm going to give this one today to Sham. 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The picture looks great as well. Enjoy the next track.
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0: Wonder Woman with Narayan and Alga Yagri from Krishna. 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
2: The top stories this hour. A man's been found guilty of murder after he stabbed a university student to death in Southampton using a Sikh ceremonial knife. Vikram Digwa, who's 23, claimed he'd been racially abused by Henry Nowak last December and struck him in self-defence. But prosecutors called that a wicked lie. A government commission review found that the school system's focus on qualifications is failing by design to help young people into work. Former Labour Minister Alan Milburn says it's a moral crisis that more than 1 million 16 to 24-year-olds aren't in education, employment or training. Duncan Iverson is Vice-Chancellor of the University of Manchester.
3: Our students want to see opportunities to put their learning into practice. So they really value the disciplinary skills that they're acquiring, but they want a chance to put that into context. They want to connect with an employer. They want a chance to work on a project. They want a chance to go on an exchange, do an internship.
2: Ministers say youth unemployment must be confronted. A mother who murdered her 19-day-old baby daughter in a violent attack has been jailed for at least 19 years. Nicole Blaine killed Theo Wilson at their home in Greenock in July 2023. 8,000 homes and businesses in Whitstable in Kent are without water. South East Water says there is extremely high demand during the very hot weather. It's the latest in a string of water supply disruptions affecting Kent in recent months. Our reporter Oliver Whitfield-Myevich is at a bottling station in Herne Bay.
4: Some of the weary customers that we've been speaking to have been telling us how they have once again felt left down by a water company that has been beleaguered with problems. One of the things that people have been telling us, though, is that they feel that the communications have improved.
2: In sport, Steve Clarke signed a new contract to remain as Scotland head coach until the 2030 World Cup. And the buffalo, who went viral after its hair was compared to Donald Trump's, has been spared from an Eid sacrifice in Bangladesh. It'll be kept at the country's National Zoo instead. From Sky News, I'm Charlie Maggs.
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0: And checking on the weather for you this Thursday afternoon across the capital, we are going to see sunshine, extensive amounts of it, with a gentle breeze over the course of the day. That's going to continue well into the evening. We've got highs of 30 degrees Celsius.
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0: Vish Bhatnagar. If you just join me, very good afternoon to you and a big warm welcome. 2 minutes past two across Greater London. I'm Vish Bhatnagar and this is Reload. Keeping you company in the sunshine this Thursday afternoon all the way through until 4 p.m. Let's go back to back.
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0: an incredible way to kick off the hour. Tujhe kitna chahne lage. That one from Kabir Singh. Incredible vocal work there of Arijit Singh. And before that, you heard Mehu. That one from Matrubhumi. Absolutely beautiful one that is as well. Perfect for the sunshine. Play for you here on Reload. And if you just joined me, very good afternoon to you and a big warm welcome. I'm Vish Bhatnagar. And I'm keeping you company across the capital in the sunshine all the way through until 4 p.m. Once again, a very good afternoon to you.
1: Vish Bhatnagar.
0: How are you? I hope you are well. And I hope you're enjoying the sunshine outside and you're staying nice and hydrated. So get in touch and tell me everything. 07424-222222. And don't forget, I'm available on your radio. 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Once again, I've got to say, Eid Mubarak to everybody listening. I hope the celebrations went off with a bang yesterday. There were so many people out and about yesterday night. There were a whole load of patake happening in my area as well. Everybody dressed up and looking fabulous. And so many people were carrying big dishes of food as well. So I want you to let me know how all of the festivities went. And I'd love to hear from you this afternoon. Plenty more fantastic music all queued up, ready and waiting for you over the course of the next hour 45 minutes. So make sure you keep it right here. But first, I've got a couple of stories for you. So this one, a back and forth that seems to be relentless. Well, resident doctors in England are to stage a fresh round of strikes next month, yeah, in June. Well, the walkout on Monday the 15th of June will run until Friday the 19th of June, and it will be the 16th in the long-running dispute over pay. So the announcement came after a meeting between the British Medical Association and new Health Secretary James Murray, who, as we know, replaced Wes Streeting earlier this month. It's understood Murray made it clear he was not willing to negotiate on pay, saying the union's demands for more money were unrealistic and unaffordable. Well, that's been the case from the beginning, right? But they keep on striking. So let's wait and see what happens. Hopefully, the weather will have calmed down a little bit by that point. That's the last thing we need, isn't it? Moving away from that, I wanted to share this one with you as well, turning to the world of sport. This is hugely triumphant. So Serena Williams is in discussions about a potential return to competitive tennis at Queen's Club next month. What do you make of that? Well, 4 years after the 23-time Grand Slam singles champion waved goodbye to the sport in New York, Williams is considering playing doubles at the WTA 500 event in London in 2 weeks' time. I think it's outstanding. Nothing has been confirmed or finalised yet, but the 44-year-old has been free to return to the sport since the 22nd of February, having completed 6 months back in the drug testing pool. Now, the American great would need a wild card, but there are two available for the grass court event, which begins Monday, the 8th of June. Wimbledon, where Serena Williams has won 7 singles and 7 doubles titles, begins 3 weeks later. So I can't wait to bring you more information on that.
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0: Well, in the meantime, let's do this one. Then vocals of Himesh Reshamiya from Tom, Dick and Harry, and anybody else that's listening. Joom Joom, your tasty track of the hour. Got to say, very good afternoon to Syria. You're tuned in from South Hall today. Lots and lots of love to you and the family. I hope you had a fab Eid celebration.

0: a groove. I tell you, locals of Himesha, Gneshamia, Joom Joom. From Tom, Dick and Harry, is your tasty track of the hour. And it's brought to you by Coca Noodles. Works beautifully in the sunshine, doesn't it?
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0: 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Vish Bhatnagar keeping you company until four. Let me tell you all about this. Frankie Goes to Bollywood. The Stage Musical continues with its 2026 tour. It is running right now until this Saturday at the Queen's Theatre in Hornchurch. 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
0: 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Sri Lankan rupee this afternoon, 439.26. 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Afghani 83.57. 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

0: beautifully in the sunshine, loving the sound of this one, Nakare. Jay Sean, Rishi Ridge playing for you here on Reload with me, Vish Bednar. I'm keeping you company this Thursday afternoon until 4 p.m. in the sunshine. And the pleasure is all mine. Remember to get in touch and say hi. Let me know exactly how you are doing this Thursday afternoon.
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0: crew. We're going to be stopping at top stories of three in just a moment. I've got plenty more fantastic music ready and waiting for you. Whatever you're doing, all you got to do is keep it right here.
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2: The top stories this hour. A 23-year-old man has been convicted of murdering a student with a Sikh ceremonial knife in Southampton. Vikram Digwa stabbed 18-year-old Henry Nock to death last December and then lied to police that he acted in self-defence after being racially abused. A mother who murdered her 19-day-old baby daughter in a violent attack has been jailed for at least 19 years. Nicole Blaine killed Thea Wilson at their home in Greenock in Inverclyde in July 2023. Judge Lord Scott says Blaine showed not a shred of remorse for what she did.
3: Rather than love, protection and nurture, what Thea received from you was catastrophic, deadly violence. On the evidence, the jury decided that it was proved beyond reasonable doubt. You murdered a tiny, defenceless baby.
2: The former minister behind a report into youth unemployment says his message to young people is don't give up. Alan Milburn's called for systemic change after publishing his findings which show the crisis cost the country around £125 billion a year. Official figures show more than a million 16 to 24-year-olds aren't currently working, learning or training. These young people from Dudley are frustrated.
4: Some of my friends, they didn't go to college. They left after school and now they can't really find a job.
5: I don't like being in the house, so like I wouldn't want to do the benefits thing. I'd rather try and find a job.
2: 8,000 homes and businesses in Whitstable in Kent are without water. South East Water claims it's down to increased demand during the very hot weather. Temu has been fined over £170 million after European regulators found the company failed to protect customers from things like toxic toys and dodgy electronics. The penalty comes after an investigation found items were being sold on the site which didn't meet EU safety rules. And 23-time Grand Slam champion Serena Williams is considering a competitive return to tennis at Queen's next month. The 44-year-old walked away from the sport 4 years ago but is now tempted to play doubles at the London tournament. From Sky News, I'm Charlie Max.
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0: And taking a look at the weather for you this Thursday afternoon across Greater London, we are going to see sunshine with a gentle breeze over the course of the afternoon, moving well into the evening. Highs of 30 degrees Celsius, and over the course of the night, it's going to remain dry and clear. Minimum temperatures of a very warm 17 degrees Celsius.
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0: 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Across the capital, I'm Vishvanaga and this is Reload. I'm keeping you company all the way through until four. On this beautiful sunny Thursday afternoon, let's go straight in back to back.
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0: What an incredible way to kick off the hour. Tu Hi Mera, that one from Jannat 2. And before that, you heard Humne Wahi Lagaya Dil. Pati Patni Aur Vo Do.
1: Vish Bhatnagar.
0: Yeah, that's right. I'm Vish Bhatnagar. And I'm keeping you company until 4 p.m. across the capital. London in the sunshine. It feels spectacular, doesn't it? How are you doing? How are you enjoying the sunshine? I hope you are well. I hope you're drinking plenty of water, keeping yourself nice and hydrated. Get in touch and tell me all about it. And of course, you can do that via WhatsApp 07424-222222. That's my number. And don't forget, I'm available on your radio, 1458 AM via DAB+. 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By the way, thank you for all of the lovely messages that have been pouring in since 1 o'clock this afternoon, each and every single one of you. I hope you are having an amazing day. And for those of you that have been celebrating Eid, a huge Eid Mubarak to you from all of the team at Leica Radio. So let me tell you all about this then. So Perry Edwards has confirmed a Little Mix reunion is now happening. But she says it'll definitely be just the three of them. So Jessie Nelson isn't coming back, mainly because she's stepped away from music to look after her twin girls who were diagnosed with type 1 spinal muscular atrophy. Now, Perry says she'll be chatting with Jade and Leanne about getting the band back together. And apparently they're all sending each other messages just to figure out what's going on. So I'm going to keep you updated as soon as they know what they're doing. But it sounds fantastic, doesn't it? Just. And this sounds even better. Let me tell you all about it. Well, apparently, according to a recent survey, fish and chips is the nation's favourite pub grub to enjoy with pals. And that doesn't come as a surprise. It is the nation's favourite after all anyway, isn't it? But in a pub, and I can think of lots of other things away from fish and chips. You can't get better fish and chips than from a chippy. Well, a third of us say the iconic British dish is their top lunchtime treat. That's far too heavy for lunch. And nearly a third said their local boozer was their best place to socialise. So the study found 3/4 of us said that food is the most important part of a social gathering. Yeah, I can certainly agree with that. When it comes to busy people, food is an absolutely monumental part of our social culture. It is, isn't it? Absolutely.
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0: Well, let's do this one. Your tasty track of the hour, vocals of Abhijit and Alka Yagnik, Tum Dil Ki Dhadkan Mein. It is your tasty track of the hour, and it's brought to you by Coca Noodles.

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0: So artist of the week until Sunday here on Laika Radio is the hugely talented Neeti Mohan. I've got a lovely one playing next.
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0: beautiful, is it? Dini Jadiyan, vocals of Rahat Fateh Ali Khan. Listen to that flex, it is incredible, is it, from Love Aajkal? Maybe here on Reload with me, Vish Bhatnagar, on the airwaves until 4 across the capital. London in the sunshine just works beautifully, doesn't it? Well, when you've got AC that works, which I do in the studio right now. What about you? Stick a fan on. Stand outside, there's a gentle breeze. Let me tell you all about this as well. The Lyco Radio Network has teamed up with the Unity Cup 2026, taking place at the Valley, home of Charlton Athletic, featuring the Indian national football team. Incredible, isn't it? Finals day takes place this Saturday. That is the 30th of May, I believe. That is the 30th of May, all day long. Featuring live Afrobeat, reggae and Bollywood entertainment, followed by the final that's taking place at 7:30 p.m. You've still got time to try and get hold of some tickets, and you can do that at unitycup.com. And remember to use the promo code LICA15, as in LICA15, for 15% off. And the event is hosted by Lyco Radio Network's Kajal. You will love it.
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0: £1 in British sterling this afternoon will get you 128.44. Indian rupees via Pakistani rupee 373.46. Sri Lankan rupee this afternoon 444.51. Your Bangladeshi taka 164.58. Afghan Afghani 83.80. And via US dollar this afternoon we are on 1.34.
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0: 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That incredible vocals of Vishal Mishra.

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0: What an incredible musical journey. It's been since 1 o'clock this afternoon. I'm going to take my leave now, if that's okay with you. Thank you very much indeed for the pleasure of your company and for your hospitality. You can catch me back on the radio once again tomorrow, where we celebrate Friday all the way through from 1 p.m. until 4. It's going to be absolutely magical. Raj Badden up next on Drive. He's keeping you company across Greater London and the Midlands. We've also got Sandy Shah on Like a Gold, and he will be with you until 7 p.m. as well. You enjoy the sunshine. I'm leaving you with one more song. Have a fab one.
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1: Top stories this hour. A man who stabbed a student to death with his ceremonial Sikh knife has been found guilty of murder, Elizabeth Secker reports.
2: Vikram Digwa used an 8-inch dagger or kirpan to kill Henry Novak as he walked home from a night out in Southampton last December. The 23-year-old told police he'd been racially abused and was acting in self-defence, but the court heard this was a lie. It led officers to handcuff the 18-year-old victim moments before he collapsed. Hampshire police have apologised and referred themselves to the watchdog.
1: Official figures show the level of young people not in work, training or education is at its highest level since 2013. Former Health Secretary Alan Milburn says it's costing the country over £100 billion a year and has called it a moral crisis. A supply of teachers pleaded guilty to crimes including upskirting and voyeurism at secondary schools across the northwest of England. 37-year-old Abu Sali Rahman admitted to 21 child sex offences and will be sentenced in September. John Swinney has been accused of trying to shut down scrutiny after he rejected calls for a public inquiry into Peter Morrill's crimes. The former chief executive of the SNP has admitted misusing more than £400,000 of party money to secretly fund a lavish lifestyle. Responding to a call to apologise for a culture of cover-ups in his party, the First Minister said the blame lies with one man.
3: There is a terrible example here of behaviour and a breach of trust in public office, which I unreservedly condemn, and I have made that abundantly clear.
1: 8,000 customers are without water in Whitstable in Kent. South East Water says the heatwave conditions are causing reservoirs to run critically low. And British motorcyclist Daniel Ingham's died following a crash during qualifying for this year's Isle of Man TT races. The 33-year-old was involved in a collision at Doran's Bend on the first lap of the third session, while sidecar racing has also been suspended. From Sky News, I'm Charlie Max.
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4: And checking the weather for your Thursday, then things are looking like they are on the very warm side of things. Tonight dropping down to 17 degrees Celsius in London. Tomorrow in London about 25 degrees Celsius. It's a lot more cooler. And the Midlands tonight dropping down to 13 degrees Celsius. Tomorrow 23 degrees Celsius.
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4: Hello, gorgeous. Thursday, July the 28th of May. Just got on at 4 o'clock. It is yours truly, Raj Baden. 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Lots of musty, as always. Having lots of fun in the sun, hey? And of course, my thanks again to Vishpat Nagar. Also to Sarita Sabarwar in for Bali Brumbat. They're both back tomorrow at 1.
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0: Really nice track. It's so good, isn't it? Dil dil dil divana. I'm heard dil jo pyar karega here on Like a Radio. 4:13.
1: 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Raj Patton.
0: Just like Dharminder said once. Chun chun ke, exactly that, right? So yeah, chun chun ke gaane here on your Like a Radio, part of the Like a Radio network, and that's exactly what you're getting, right? With the weather so amazing, keeping you, keeping that smile on you, Pyar Sa Chehra, with nothing but those blockbuster gaane. Between now and 7 o'clock here on Like a Radio, it is Dry, sponsored by Pepe's Puri Puri, and on the way, I've got so much stuff going on. Lots of newsy bits, lots of showbizy bits, lots of new tracks, all of it. And of course, all my regular features, my choice active on the way for you. And also my filmy scramble in this and the next hour, Lyrical Miracle, and there's so much more Hungama. You let me know how your day's been so far. Yesterday was Eid as well. Let me know how your Eid celebrations were as well. So all that more, we'd love to know, all right? It's a two-way street. So you let me know how your day's been. I'll let you know how my day's been. Do you know what? I've actually had a pretty relaxed day, even though I've had quite a few meetings non-stop. But it'd be... been so many exciting things that are going to be happening here at Like a Radio Network. And you're probably thinking, her more? Yeah, more. It's just a start. Should have worked. So watch this space. Lots going on across the Like a Radio Network as the network just keeps on getting bigger. And away from that, lots of love that is coming in from all our listeners that are listening to our digital stations, including Like a Radio 90s, Like a Radio Punjabi, and Like a Gold 2. Lots of exclusive partnerships happening as well, with a massive shout out to Rugerson, who is our catering partner. So lots of love to them as well. Anyway, keep it here on Like a Radio. It is Thursday, which means brand new podcast day as well. I'll be telling you about that.
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0: So before you start thinking, it's like Ray turning into like a girl. No, it's not. That's actually from a brand new film. Apurana Gana from the film Tezab. Now in Pati Patni Aur Vodo with Ayushmann Khurrana starring in that. And this track in the vocals of Amit Kumar and Anuradha Padwa. I'm just glad that they retained the original singers for that track, even though it sounds exactly like the original, but a lot more shorter. Anyway, I hope you enjoyed that. Pati Patni Aur Vodo and Gina Nahi playing here on Like Radio. Right, 4:18. 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
0: Right, today's Filmy Scramble, I've got the following letters for you. All you got to do is rearrange them and work out which film title you can make with these letters. There is an extra letter in there just to make you, think a little bit more harder. But even though I think today's answer is going to be really, really easy. So once again, then, here it is. Filmy Scramble today, Y-O-B. So Y-O-B-I-double-B. So Y-O-B-I-double-B, B-C-B. How many more Bs do you want that? Get in touch right now with your answers. Y-O-B-I-double-B is my number.
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0: 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So out of these two songs, which one would you most like to hear?
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0: Bardville. Get in touch right now, and the voting will then determine the song that will get played in its entirety in, I don't know, either before 5 o'clock or definitely after five.
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0: We're on the way for you next. I've got Girls. Mesola Bareski is on the way.
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1: Traffic and travel.
3: On the A312, the Parkway southbound before the M4 Junction 3, the A312 Church Road and Mandeville Road, heavy from the White Hart roundabout to the Target roundabout and on to North Holt Station. Slowing on the A40 Western Avenue westbound before you get to Gypsy Corner, and the A3 West Hill westbound busy around South Circular, that's coming from the one-way system. To the Tube, and no service on the district line between West Ham and Whitechapel. The minor delays between Tower Hill and Earl's Court, that's due to a points failure at Whitechapel. No service on the Hammersmith and City line between Liverpool Street and Barking. And severe delays on the rest of the line, that's due to that points failure. And severe delays on the Circle line due to that points failure again. That's your latest traffic and travel.
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0: It is such a good track, isn't it? Oh, I love the musty in it. That's Miss Ola Bereski, taken from the film Girls, with Rishi Kapoor and also Tina Munim in that. What a movie, what a movie! Thursday Drive, that's sponsored by Pepe's Piri Piri. How's it going? Hope you're well. Also, I don't forget the FIFA World Cup is around the corner as well. It kicks off on the 11th of June. I'm very, very excited. Any fluttering? Let me know, all right? Who you're rooting for? Any particular team is your favourite? Let me know. Also, hi going out to Sham. Sham, lots of love to you as always. You've been listening to the radio since 10 a.m. And you've also voted for today's Choice Active. And also, the answer is absolutely right for today's filmy scramble. Nilmalaji Gezi Hoy said, enjoying the weather. Yes, yes, yes. Why not? I'm loving the weather. Wajad, hello to you. Raksha, hello to you. Said, good afternoon, Raj. Loving it. The day, and loving the day and weather. Nearly the weekend again. Absolutely, yeah. I do like these short working weeks. You know that. I mind more of those. Jasmine, hello to you. Gessy Hoare, sending you lots of love. And you seem to be very, very excited because a lot of your reels are getting lots of views on Instagram. So very happy for you. Rekha, listening in Canada. Rekha, where you been, eh? Sending you lots of love. Lovely to hear from you and stay well. Right, moving on. Let's do this.
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0: There's so much energy in this. Love it. Jabta Luck here on Laika Radio. Arijit Singh on that. To Arijit Singh and Cocktails Here You Now, which I love. Tujhko. Oh, man, oh, man. Bilkul pagal kar diya mujhe. It's so good. I'll play you that a bit later on. I know Vishwanagar was playing it earlier on the reload. I've got to say, when I heard it, I was like, oh, man. Anyway, how's it going, Treacle? Ranch Batten. Lots of other bits to share with you as well, as well as the FIFA World Cup. There seems to be a fair bit happening with the IPL coming to an end. It feels like IPL's been going for like ever, hasn't it? Let's like kind of finish it now. Away from that, there's a story about 25% of women do this on holiday, but rarely at home, yeah. I know quite a few women that do this, and that is a read a book. Book the time jabhi milta hai when they're on holiday, but not much when they're at home. Hota hai hota na. And also possibly when there's a camera in sight as well, for an Instagram pic. I'm only joking, I'm only joking. Anyway, moving on, let's do a quick update on my filmy scramble today. I've got the following letters. Which film title comes to mind? Y-O-B-I-B-B. So Y-O-B-I-B-B spells which film title. If you know, get in touch right now. And my Choice Active is ready for you as well.
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0: Choice Active track one, Kya Kena, and Janiman Jane Ja, and track two is this one. Hum ho gaye aapke and pehli baar dil ye. As always, up to you. Isme mera lena dena kuch nahi, guys. All about you, right? So get voting on my usual number and on the way.
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0: 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Got some mohabbatein on the way. Chalte chalte is ready for you next.
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4: This is Martin with your travel. The M4 busy onto the elevated section eastbound as you head from Junction 3 Hayes to Junction 2 Brentford. The A312 Church Road and Mandeville Road still heavy from the White Hart roundabout to the Target roundabout and on to Northolt Station. It's slowing on the A40 Western Avenue westbound before Gypsy Corner. Congestion on the A316 Chertsey Road westbound from Twickenham Bridge to Hospital Bridge Road roundabout. To the Tube and severe delays on the District Line between West Ham and Earls Court. It's due to an earlier problem with the points at Whitechapel. It's also affecting the Hammersmith and City Line and also the Circle Line. Severe delays on the Northern Line between Camden Town and Edgware due to problems with the signals.
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0: the M40 at the moment. Oh dear, oh dear. Go to your sisters for your second day of celebrations for Eid. They're sending you lots of love. Hope you get unstuck soon. Cutest to like her, though. Sweaty Betty, lots of love to you. No, you want me to play both songs from Choice Active. Oh, man, I wish I could do that. Can't break the rules here. Right, 5 o'clock news headlines.
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2: The top stories this hour. A man who used his ceremonial Sikh dagger to kill a student on a night out has been found guilty of his murder. 23-year-old Vikram Digwa told police he'd been racially abused by Henry Nowak, leading to officers arresting the teenager before he collapsed. Assistant Chief Constable Robert France has admitted they got it wrong.
3: It's quite clear that officers didn't understand what had happened immediately. And that is some of the context I would ask people to understand. There had been a delay from those who chose eventually to call them. There were lies from Henry's killer in that 999 phone call.
2: Sir Keir Starmer says he will not allow a lost generation of young people after figures show more than 1 million are not in education, employment or training. A report from a former Labour minister says the situation is a moral crisis. A mother who murdered her 19-day-old baby has been jailed for at least 19 years. Nicole Blaine killed Thea Wilson at their home in Greenock in Inverclyde in July 2023. Kirby Badenoch criticised the British Museum over its decision to postpone a talk about Jewish culture over safety fears. The attraction says it did so because it found out many of the people planning to attend intended to disrupt the event. There's anger in Whitstable in Kent after 8,000 properties were left with no water in their taps. 15,000 homes in the surrounding area are getting an intermittent supply. South East Water says the hot weather's left levels at their reservoirs critically low. These residents have been queuing to get bottled water.
4: 11 o'clock one night it was off, and I'm sure people weren't using the water at 11 o'clock at night.
5: It's outrageous. I work in the AGUK building and I've had to come away because they've got no water in the AGUK building.
6: Well, I've queued up in Whitstable, the Sainsbury's down there. I've got as much as like 3 cars away, it's all gone.
2: In sport, world number one, Yannick Sinner has crashed out of the French Open. He lost to Juan Manuel Cerundolo in 5 sets. Later, Britain's only representative left, Katie Bolter, takes on Anastasia Potapova for a place in the third round. From Sky News, I'm Charlie Max.
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0: And checking the weather for your Thursday with the way things stand right now. Temperatures dropping down to about 17 degrees Celsius in London tonight. Tomorrow in London, 25 degrees Celsius. And in the Midlands tonight, dropping down to 13. Partly cloudy and gentle breeze. And tomorrow, 23 degrees Celsius. That is in the Midlands.
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0: Hello, gorgeous. Thursday Drive, the 28th of May. How's it going, Treacle? You all right? Plenty more of your favourite tracks on the way for you between now and 7 o'clock. Also got my lyrical miracle in this the show as well. But now let's go back to back with the film of the moment. Hey, Giovanni Dottish Corner here. And Donkey on...
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10: Say whoa!

0: Arijit Singh on that. Absolutely love it to bits. Dunkey.
1: Ranch Patton.
0: 5:10, of course, Shah Rukh Khan starring in that film, Dunkey, and it's all eyes on his next release, which is King, releasing at the end of the year, just in time for Christmas. They're on my birthday as well. But away from that, let me know how your day's been going on your Thursday. Has it been a good one or a bad one? We'd love to hear from you. Get in touch, all right? By the way, the average price of petrol is at a fresh Iran war high of 159.53 pence. It's now 26.7 pence more expensive than it was on the 28th of February when the conflict began. So that is making the headlines right now. Away from that, there's also a couple of showbiz stories that I need to tell you about. Hrithik Roshan, apparently he's been approached for a cameo in the upcoming South Indian release. It's called Jailer 2, which we'll be releasing in September. It stars Rajinikanth. There's lots of talk that Shah Rukh Khan could have been part of that, but now it looks like Hrithik Roshan could be stepping in that role. And Katrina Kaif and Vicky Kaushal are following the likes of Ranveer Singh and Deepika Padukone by introducing their baby to the paparazzi for the first time. But they pleaded with the paparazzi to not take any pictures. That's why we've not seen any pictures of baby Vihan. But they have already introduced, I think it was earlier this week, they introduced the baby Vihan to the paps. But the paps have been pretty good. Not to shade anything. That's making the headlines. Also, if you watch Vasudha on ZTV, it's doing really well on ZTV in India. In fact, it was the number one show of the week in India, right? So well done to ZTV. Definitely change their fortunes with these new shows that they've been doing. Away from that, there's also some of the bits which I'll be sharing with you. Let me know how your day is going so far. Get in touch. I've got to say hi to Apurva. Hi, Apurva. Thanks very much for your kind words and for your suggestion there. Lovely there. So glad that you're listening to Like a Radio Network and our digital stations as well. Keep it here. Right, moving on then. Got my Lyrical Miracle on the way, but se pehle.
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Raj Patton.

0: Love this track, Sapphire and Sheeran, also Oshii sing on that. Jasmine loving that. And Mana, hello to you, sending you lots of love. You think I make you smile, hey? I'm so glad I do make one person smile. That's my job done, eh? Syrah, you said finally started moving in traffic. It's okay. I'm passengers today. Got my brother to drive his 7C. Oh, brilliant. That's amazing. Sapphire!
1: Lyrical Miracle with Raj Badden.
0: Well, time for today's Lyrical Miracle. I've got the following lyrics for you. All you got to do is tell me from which song I've taken these lyrics from. It's a very, very, very popular song. And there's a bit of rhyming in it as well, which I absolutely love. So today, aankho mein tujhko bharenge, kal tak tabhi jee sakenge. So bharenge, sakenge. If you know, get in touch right now. Aankho mein tujhko bharenge, kal tak tabhi jee sakenge. If you know which song I've got there, get in touch and let me know.
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0: Oh, so excited, because in the next part of the show I've got this one lined up.
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0: My favourite squeeze of the moment, Tujhko, for the film Cocktail 2. Oshii Singh on the way next here on Drive.
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3: This is Martin with your travel. Delays on the M4 onto the elevated section eastbound. You head from Junction 3 Hayes to Junction 2 Brentford. A312 Churchill to Mandeville Road still heavy from the White Hart roundabout to the Target roundabout and on to Northolt Station. Slowing on the A40 Western Avenue westbound before Gypsy Corner. And we've got congestion on A316 Chertsey Road westbound from Twickenham Bridge to Hospital Bridge Road roundabout to the Tube. And severe delays this evening on the District Line between West Ham and Earls Court. That's due to an earlier problem with the points at Whitechapel. It's also affecting the Hammersmith and City Line and also the Circle Line. Severe delays on the Northern Line between Camden Town and Edgware due to problems with the signals at Edgware.
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Love this track. My favourite track at the moment, that is Arijit Singh, a digital from the film Cocktail 2. You got Shahid Kapoor in it, also Rashmika. Seems a bit emotional when in the video of this song. And then you got Kriti Sanon, who comes waltzing in. I wonder what all that is about. Well, we'll see when the film releases in June. It's going to be a big one. Arijit Singh and also Sneedy Johan on that. That's a digital here on Leica Radio. Absolutely loving that. Also, don't forget my Lyrical Miracles up and running. Aankhon mein tujhko bharenge, kal tak tabhi jee sakenge. Get in touch right now with your answers. Siddharth, hi to you. You got the answer absolutely spot on. Sham, you too as well. Let's say hi to Reshma. Hi, Reshma. Thank you very much for your message. Rohan, how you doing? Really good to hear from you as well. Hope you're good. Well, let's continue with the feel-good tracks. Another big one here. Raj Baden. Jigga da Tukra, Salim Merchant here at Leica Radio, Thursday Drive. 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

0: they go jigga jigga jigga playing Yeah Like Radio. Also, quick announcement here that after the huge success of its Harrow-based office, Danube Properties Dubai is delighted to announce the opening of their second London office in Knightsbridge this coming Saturday. Team Like Radio Network will be broadcasting live from 11 a.m. up until 2 p.m. to mark the special occasion. You can watch out for updates on Like Her Radio's Instagram and Facebook pages from the grand opening. It's going to be absolutely spectacular this coming Saturday, right between 11 and 2. Like Radio Network team is going to be there, and it is all about Danube Properties and their Dubai, their new office. It's in Knightsbridge in London, which is absolutely spectacular. And you know, when Danube do anything, it's going to be on a different level altogether. Ranch Patton. So very excited to be hearing lots more about what their plans are going to be. Well, on the way for you next, more hits Magrese Pele. It's Thursday, which means it's podcast day. Let's do that. Like a radio. Like an extra podcast update. And today then, we have just dropped an episode, and it is all to do with menopause, hosted by our very own Ruby Raza. Our hot flushes are still a hush-hush in our community. As South Asians, do we downplay the changes in women? Do check it out. It's the menopause episode, which is available right now. 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
4: This is Martin with your travel. The M4 heavy onto the elevated section eastbound as you head from Junction 3 Hayes to Junction 2 Brentford. A312 Church Road and Mandeville Road, heavy from the White Hart roundabout to the Target roundabout and then on to North Holt Station. You're slowing on the A40 Western Avenue westbound before you get to Gypsy Corner, and there's congestion on the A316 Chertsey Road westbound from Twickenham Bridge to Hospital Bridge Road roundabout. To the Tube, and severe delays on the Hammersmith and City line. That's due to an earlier problem with the points at Whitechapel, and there are severe delays on the Northern line this evening between Camden Town and Edgware. That's due to problems with the signals at Edgware. That's your latest traffic and travel.
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1: The top stories this hour. Some breaking news. We're just hearing the US and Iran have agreed on a deal to extend the ceasefire for another 60 days. It's reported the agreements would also see the Strait of Hormuz reopened. A man who stabbed a student to death with his ceremonial Sikh knife has been found guilty of murder, Elizabeth Secker reports.
2: Vikram Digwa used an 8-inch dagger or kirpan to kill Henry Novak as he walked home from a night out in Southampton last December. The 23-year-old told police he'd been racially abused and was acting in self-defence, but the court heard this was a lie. It led officers to handcuff the 18-year-old victim moments before he collapsed. Hampshire police have apologised and referred themselves to the watchdog.
1: We're being warned high rates of youth unemployment are a moral and economic crisis, as figures show over a million young people aren't in education, employment or training. The Prime Minister says government reforms like the Youth Jobs Grant for businesses will help, but Sir Keir Starmer admits more can be done.
3: We clearly need to go more. This is, you know, I think a real sobering report, and we cannot afford, we will not allow a lost generation, and so we'll work with Alan now on what more needs to be done.
1: Nicola Sturgeon has described the past few days as probably the worst week of her life. On Monday, her estranged husband, Peter Murrell, admitted to misusing over £400,000 of party funds to pay for a lavish lifestyle. The former Scottish First Minister has pointed out that an investigation cleared her of any wrongdoing. Kemi Badenoch criticised the British Museum for postponing a talk about Jewish culture. The museum says that the decision was made over safety fears. And British motorcyclist Daniel Ingham has died following a crash during qualifying for this year's Isle of Man TT races. The 33-year-old was involved in a collision at Doran's Bend on the first lap of the third session. Organisers have suspended sidecar racing over safety fears as well. From Sky News, I'm Charlie Max.
0: 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Officially London's number one Asian commercial radio group. 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
4: Well, checking what the weather is saying for your Thursday. Things are looking like they're going to be on the warm side tonight. Partly cloudy and gentle breeze. Lows about 17 degrees Celsius in London. 25 degrees Celsius tomorrow for your Friday. And the Midlands, similar conditions. Clear sky, gentle breeze, 13 degrees Celsius tonight. And tomorrow in the Midlands, 23 degrees.
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4: And a gorgeous Thursday drive. 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We're on the way for you. I've got a brand new track from Cocktail 2. Another one. I mean, honestly, some fantastic songs in Cocktail 2. Also, stand by. I've also got another romantic song coming up for you. But first, where's the party? Thursday is being the new Friday. Let's do Kang.
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9: 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What a natural night.

0: Okay. This song's getting me kind of grooving in the studio. What's going on? I don't know. Is it like kind of salsa? Trying to do some kind of moves to that. It is, isn't it? I don't know much about dancing myself. It sounds like kind of like a music that you can do some salsa to. Or some kind of slow jam, I don't know. It's Mashuka from Cocktail 2 here on Like Radio. Focus on Mahmood. What do you think of that? Ranch Patton. So when I first saw the video of that, I thought, oh, this looks very interesting. But the song, yeah, it's a bit of a grower on me. Sadak, you love this song in Leicester right now. You're listening right now and you absolutely love this track. So there you go. That is your favourite squeeze. So even though mine's is Dutch Girl from Cocktail 2. But there you go, each of their own. And that's the kind of mix we have here on Like a Radio. But that song, Mashuka, let me know what you think of it. And if it's something that you want to hear, bar here on Like a Radio. The film is actually creating a lot of momentum. Very, very excited about that film, Cocktail 2, which releases in June. But away from that, let me know how your day's going. Oh, by the way, did you watch EastEnders this week? Because so Grant's gone, and then the taxi that came in dropped off Sharon. Can't believe it. I mean, their paths crossed, but they didn't get to kind of meet each other. I mean, there seems to be a bit of a history with them anyway. So I was hoping that there was going to. So I think Sharon's taking a break again for a few weeks. Then she's back again permanently. I'm hoping that Grant returns as well. But I do like Sam as well. I think they need to bring Sam back on a permanent basis. But there you go. That's the latest with EastEnders. That's going to continue. There's a wedding going on. So yeah, some of these storylines so predictable, isn't it? I mean, yeah, wedding, you know that something's going to happen. So I think they need to bring some more storylines. I mean, do you like a bit of drama at a wedding, innit? We do want some scandal. I mean, you know, there's no fun with a bit of scandal, right? I mean, in a wedding I'm talking about, in EastEnders, not in Reels. Don't want any scandal on that. Kushi biakaru, man. Away from that there, some of the bits I want to share with you. Barbecuing myths that dirt adds flavour and flames kill off bacteria are dangerous to health risks, according to experts. A lazy approach to barbecue, including not checking the internal temperature of meat or just scraping a grill clean, could put people in danger. Yeah, a dirty grill is not a badge of honour, right? So yeah, don't think, oh, a dirty grill is going to taste even more tastier on your meat because, I don't know, it looks a bit more dirty and a bit more kind of dark. That's any other, right? Also, 9 out of 10 dog owners have pet parent guilt, fearing they are not doing enough for them. The findings follow a surge in dog ownership during the pandemic. The biggest guilty fear was leaving dogs at home, according to a poll. Right, moving on.
1: Tasty track of the hour, brought to you by Coca Noodles.

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1: 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You'll love them. What kind of mix we have here? 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Do check them out. Right, moving on. Let's do this.
0: Raj Baden.

0: 6:40, 6:26, Thursday, July. Running late, but you know what? I don't care. So good to hear that.
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0: Well, stand by. Hero number one's on the way for you. Sona, kidna, Sona here. I'll tell you how Sona, the Sona is next.
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4: This is Martin for travel. The M4 still heavy onto the elevated section eastbound. You head from Junction 3 Hayes to Junction 2 Brentford. The A312 Church Road and Mandeville Road, heavy from the White Hart roundabout to the Target roundabout and then on to Northport Station. Slow on the A40 Western Avenue westbound before Gypsy Corner. Queuing on the A406 North Circular Road in both directions at the Hangar Lane Jarry today. A316 Chertsey Road, busy westbound as you head from Twickenham Bridge, Hospital Bridge Road roundabout, to the Tube, and severe delays on the Hammersmith and City Line due to an earlier problem with the points at Whitechapel, and severe delays on the Northern Line between Camden Town and Edgware due to problems with the signals at Edgware. That's your latest traffic and travel.
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0: I think that is Sona getting the Sona here. Hero number one. Do you know we've got Annika in the studio? Because Annika is going to be in for Radio Wally. Let me just ask Annika a quick question. Annika, come here, please. Come near to the mic. Hero number one for you. Who would you say?
1: Ooh, okay. If I'm getting sentimental, then I have to say my granddad.
0: Okay.
1: And if I'm going like superstar, obviously Ronaldo. And then obviously you, Mr. Madden.
0: Huh?
1: You.
0: I was going to say, do you know it's so weird? I was going to say, three. You mentioned everyone else except for me.
1: You're number three, that's all right. No. Three.
0: Okay, I'm going to ask that question to the listeners then. I'm going to say, okay, who's your hero number one? Because Annika has just put me in third place. So she's got a granddad, and was it Ronaldo?
1: Ronaldo.
0: Oh, he needs to be tired, doesn't he? And then me. Okay, that's not too bad, right? So anyway, Annika is going to be joining us after 7 o'clock with her Radio Wally's roller coaster in for Radio Wally. But also, there's Bina who messaged me earlier. So Bina, sending you lots and lots of love. You said, Raj, you might be the CEO of Like a Radio, but you can't be taking any holidays. What is all that about? Hey, that was such a short holiday for me. It was like 6 days in New York. And okay, I had 1 or 2 days extra off. But so that was only because the weather was so good. And see, I'll come back all fresh now for you. Can't complain, can you? Okay, next time I will let you know, Bina, right? And I'll check with you before I take time off. Well, on the way for you next, lots more of your favourite tracks here on Like a Radio. And don't forget, this weekend, it is all about, well, Saturday is all about Danube. They got their brand new opening of their London office in Knightsbridge. It's going to be absolutely amazing. Between 11 a.m. and 2 p.m. And Like a Radio Network's going to be there. We'll be hosting that particular event. Very, very excited. Like a Radio.
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2: Well, that's it from me. 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Have yourself a lovely evening. 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
4: This is Martin. The travel, the M4 heavy onto the elevated section eastbound from Junction 3 Hayes to Junction 2 Brentford. A312 Church Road and Mandeville Road still heavy from the White Hart roundabout to the Target roundabout and onto Northolt Station. A40 Western Avenue heavy westbound before Gypsy Corner. Queuing on the A406 North Circular Road both ways at the Hangar Lane Gyratory. A316 Chertsey Road is eased westbound from Twickenham Bridge to Hospital Bridge Road roundabout to the Tube, and severe delays on the District Line. That's due to an earlier problem with the points at Whitechapel, and there are minor delays on the Northern Line between Camden Town and Edgware. That's due to problems with the signals at Edgware. That's your latest traffic and travel.
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0: Valley Charlton Athletic featuring your Indian national football team. 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
1: A deal has been reached by US and Iranian negotiators to extend the ceasefire in the Middle East conflict by 60 days. The agreement will see the vital shipping lane, the Strait of Hormuz, reopen. Our US correspondent Mark Stone says it buys some breathing space.
2: To be able to deal with the really thorny issue of the nuclear question. So in a sense, we're kind of back to square one, but it means the fighting is not going to restart, presumably, and there is space for President Trump to spin this as some sort of a victory.
1: A man who used his ceremonial Sikh dagger to kill a student on a night out has been found guilty of his murder. 23-year-old Vikram Digwa told police he'd been racially abused by Henry Novak, leading to officers arresting a teenager before he collapsed. Nicola Sturgeon has admitted she's having one of the worst weeks of her life. The former First Minister of Scotland says she was deceived and betrayed by her estranged husband, Peter Murrell, who's admitted to stealing £400,000 from the SNP. The Prime Minister says he won't allow there to be a lost generation of young people after a review found one in seven are out of work, training or education. The report shows youth unemployment is at its highest level since 2013. There's anger in Whitstable in Kent after 8,000 properties were left with no water in their taps. 15,000 homes in the surrounding area are getting an intermittent supply. South East Water says the hot weather's left reservoirs critically low. These residents have been queuing to get bottled water.
3: 11 o'clock one night it was off, and I'm sure people weren't using the water at 11 o'clock at night.
4: It's outrageous. I work in the AGUK building, and I've had to come away because they've got no water in the AGUK building.
5: I've queued up in Whitstable, the Sainsbury's down there. I've got as much as like 3 cars away. It's all gone.
1: In sports, it's understood Serena Williams could be about to return to competitive tennis. The 23-time Grand Slam champion is in discussions to play doubles at Queen's. The 44-year-old retired 4 years ago. From Sky News, I'm Charlie Maggs.
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6: Okay, so London, let's look at your weather first. It's been absolutely beautiful, but baking tonight. It will become dry and clear with very little to no cloud. You've got lows of 17 degrees. And Midlands, we look at you, a clear sky and a gentle breeze. Tonight, you've got lows of 13 degrees.
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6: Okay, so it is not Radio Wally, it is Annika in for her roller coaster. How are you doing? It is Thursday evening. We are nearly at the weekend, people. Let's kick off with our back-to-back tracks.
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0: Okay, so that was your first set of back-to-back tracks for the radio. Ali's roller coaster, the one you can hear in the background from the film that is a race, that is Uri Uri Jai, Sukhvinder Singh, Bhumi Trivedi, and Karsten Sagathil together. And the one you had before that is a Firecracker.
1: Like a radio.
0: Okay, so I've just seen this story that I want to discuss with you lovely listeners. Now, these are basically modern status symbols. So apparently, if you have any of these, then you are doing well in life. Now, I don't have any of these, I have to say. So I don't think I'm doing very well in life, but I do have a roof over my head and I do have food and people care about me. So I think that's my kind of status symbols. But let's go through this list. So the first one is a high-end watch. I'm not even wearing a watch, so let's move on for that one. A luxury handbag. Now, I think I've got one of these, but it's one of those like halfway houses. It's like fully not like a proper luxury one. It's not like a Birkin, but it's not a Primani either, if you know what I mean. The latest iPhone. Nope, don't have that. An at-home sauna. I now have an at-home sauna because of how hot it is. Honestly, some of the rooms in my house, you can literally be a sauna. A hot tub or a plunge pool. Nope, don't have any of these. Designer shoes. I probably have one or two, but like really old ones, you know. A walk-in wardrobe. Now, a lot of ladies do have this, even men as well. And I think this is amazing. I wish I had a walk-in wardrobe. Designer clothing. Yeah, a few pieces. Electric vehicle. My car's hybrid. Does that kind of count? And garden with an outdoor kitchen. I get that if you live in a hot country because, like, you know, if you're eating outside all the time. A high-end wine fridge or home bar. You know what? I used to work for a kitchen company many moons ago, and they used to always sell this, like, wine fridge, and it was just so cool because you would have the wine fridge plus the normal fridge. Let's see, a Peloton bike or a high-end exercise bike. No, I don't have one of those. Quartz or marble kitchen worktops. I think we have quartz, I'm not too sure. Modern art. Ooh, I actually do like modern art. I've got a lot of modern art. Garden office pod. No. And this one I absolutely love, an outdoor pizza oven, which I don't have. So if you've got something that is luxury to you, message me and let me know. But we are going to do this beautiful song from Mismatched.
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0: How beautiful is this song? This is for your Thursday evening mismatch. Anurag Saikar and Madhubanti Bakshi together. This is Ishq Hai. This is Radio 1's roller coaster. But Annika in charge.
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0: Okay, so it is Atif Aslam weekend, which means that every hour you will be listening to an Atif Aslam song. So make sure you join me for my flagship show, The Weekend Musty Show, every Saturday and Sunday between 1 and 4 p.m. And now this is from the film that is Prince, Atif Aslam and Shreya Ghoshal together. This song goes out to all you lovely listeners. Tere liye. Okay, so after the huge success of its Harrow-based office, Danew Properties Dubai is delighted to announce the opening of their second London office in Knightsbridge this Saturday. Team Like a Radio Network will be broadcasting live from 11 a.m. up until 2 p.m. to mark the special occasion. 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

0: is Rafta Rafta from the film that is Namaste London, taking you back. Take you back to 2007 with this one. Sorry, it's the heat. Okay, so if you are looking for something to do over the June time, then Frankie Goes to Hollywood, the stage musical, has come back and it continues with its 2026 tour. 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So they are at the Derby Theatre between the 12th of May to the 16th of May, the Theatre Royal Windsor, 19th of May to the 23rd of May, 26th of May to the 30th of May, Theatre Hornchurch, Queen's Theatre Hornchurch, 2nd of June to the 6th of June, Oxford Playhouse, and the Birmingham Rep between the 10th of June and the 13th of June, and finally Bristol Old Vic between the 24th of June and the 28th of June.
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0: Okay, so that is your feel good track, Mind Blown Mahia, with Miss Sunidhi Chauhan from the film that is Cash. 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It is a Thursday evening, which means that you have got weekend plans. 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

0: Okay, so if you like this kind of music, of course, this is a 90s from the film Hum Dil De Chuke Sanam. Then message me and let me know what 90s track you want to listen to. This is Dholi Tara Dhol Baje. This is Ready Wally's Roller Coaster. 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
0: I mean, after the messages, we will be playing a great new track for you, and then we will move to the second hour of Radio Wally's Roller Coaster, where we will be playing all things 90s. How exciting is that? So if you want to get involved in the playlist, make sure you message me and let me know which 90s track you want to hear, and I will see you after the news.
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Yes, I've got a bit emotional listening to this song because it is such a great one. It reminds me of my mom. This is from Mr. and Mrs. Mahi. Tu hai to.

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0: Top stories this hour. It's reported in America the ceasefire between the US and Iran will be extended by a further 60 days. A new memorandum of understanding will also see the crucial Strait of Hormuz reopened. But in the last few moments, Iranian state media claims no deal has been reached. Alexa Sturgeon says she's having probably the worst week of her life after her estranged husband admitted embezzling over £400,000 of SNP funds. On Monday, Peter Murrell pleaded guilty to funding a lavish lifestyle with the cash. Our Scotland correspondent Conor Gillies is at the Book Festival in County Kerry, where the former Scottish First Minister was speaking.
1: She says she's been deceived, lied to and betrayed. She says she will not be the last woman to be betrayed by her husband.
0: The Conservatives are calling for police to end their fixation on race. It's after officers apprehended a dying teenager who'd been stabbed because his attacker accused him of racism. 23-year-old Vikram Digwa has been found guilty of murdering Henry Novak in December last year. 23,000 properties and businesses in Kent are taking on the heatwave with no or low water supplies. South East Water says high demand during the hot weather has left their reservoirs critically low. In a statement, it says it hopes to restore supplies to thousands of homes in Whitstable tonight. But the MP for the area, Sir Roger Gale, thinks the firm should be more open.
2: I'm a Member of Parliament. I can't get through to South East Water. I've got what are supposed to be private accessible numbers. They're not answering. They're not answering me, they're not answering you, they're not answering the local radio stations. They're certainly not answering the general public.
0: And in sports, Arsenal co-chairman Josh Kroenke says it's an utmost priority to secure the long-term future of manager Mikel Arteta. After leading the club to their first Premier League title in 22 years, the Spaniard is preparing his side to take on Paris Saint-Germain in Saturday's Champions League final. From Sky News, I'm Charlie Max.
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4: Okay, so London, looking at your weather for tonight, it will become dry and clear with a very little to no cloud. You've got gentle winds, lows of 17 degrees, and Midlands looking over to you, a clear sky and a gentle breeze. You've got lows of 13 degrees.
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0: Okay, so that was your second set of back-to-back tracks for Radio Wiley's Roller Coaster. It is Annika in for her today. The first song you heard was Makana from Baremia Chodemia. And the one you can hear in the background is Mehbooba Mere. That is from BB number one, 1999.
1: Radio.
0: Okay, so basically, I want to talk about things that show that you are very brave. Now, obviously, I don't know if you did hear, but I was a bit tearful on the song before the news because it reminded me of my mom. And so I was crying, and I think that's quite brave to come on air when you're a bit emotional. But I want to talk about other things, and I want you guys to get involved. So if there's something that you think is brave, message me and let me know. But let me go through this list. So the first one I think is brave is going on holiday on your own. Now, I think my last three holidays have been on my own. And honestly, it is one of the best things. You wake up when you want. You go and have breakfast when you want. You set your itinerary. But you know what? I've actually been doing it with like solo groups. So there's other people who are solo. So you're traveling actually on your own, but you make new friends, which is really cool. The next one is changing careers or retraining. Now, you guys may not know this, but in my previous life I was a solicitor. I'm still a qualified solicitor, but I remember the moment where I was like, this is not for me anymore, you know, I can't do this. So that's a huge thing. So if you've ever done anything like that, I agree with you, that's totally brave. Going out for a meal on your own. Now, I did this in my last trip to Amsterdam, but it's only because I was in a city that nobody knew me. I don't know if I could do it in London. If you've done it in London, can you let me know? This one, okay, dating after a divorce, that's what they call it, or a bad breakup. I mean, dating is difficult as it is, let alone after a divorce. I rate those people. The next one, attending a job interview, always scary, whether it's online or in person. Not holding in your emotions and letting loose, that's basically what I did. Asking people to move down on the train, especially in London, like they just want to stand by the door. People, move it down, we need to get on. Letting people go through your photos on your phone. Okay, that's a bit of a weird one. The next one is going out without makeup. Listen, in this heat, yeah, your makeup is not staying, so it doesn't matter. And the next one is crossing the road when the red man is showing. Now, in London, I don't know what it's like in the Midlands, but in the London, no one listens to the red man, which is really bad. If you've got something that you think is brave, message me and let me know.
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0: What an epic 90s song. I haven't heard this song in such a long time. This is from the film Raja, 1995. Mr. Yudhir Narayan and Alka Yagnik together. Akhiya Milao Kabhi. How good does this sound on your Thursday afternoon? And again for Radio Wally. Okay, so after the huge success of its Harrow-based office, Danube Properties Dubai is delighted to announce the opening of their second London office in Knightsbridge this Saturday. So Team Leica Radio Network will be broadcasting live from 11 a.m. up until 2 p.m. to mark the special occasion. Watch out for updates on Leica Radio's Instagram and Facebook pages from the grand opening.
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0: Okay, so this song is going out to Dhara, who has turned 19 today, from Dr. Viro, and Gira Dalal from Orpington. Dhara, happy birthday. Many, many happy returns. And parents, you now have a teenager. Good luck. Okay, so as you guys know, Atif Aslam is coming to the UK, and the Lyca Radio Network is the exclusive radio partner of his concert taking place on Sunday, the 14th of June at the O2 London. 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
0: Okay, so we are at episode number 18, and this is hosted by royalty, radio royalty, the one and only Ruby Raza. So she is talking about menopause, very, very important. And she talks about hot flushes. Is it still a hush-hush in the community? South Asians, do we downplay this? And changes as women, and support that loved one can give our mums, sisters, wife, during this changing time in our bodies.
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0: 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But Mr. Sain, Mo, it's going to be cool very much in the evening, so enjoy it. And his boss, stop making him work so hard, okay?
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0: Okay, slowing it down with that one. That is Hariharan and Kavita Krishnamurti from the film that is Bombay, taking you back to 1995 with this one. How beautiful does that sound for your Thursday evening? That is Tohire.
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0: Radio. Okay, so it is Thursday evening, which means that you are thinking about your weekend plans. So make sure you join me on my Weekend Musty Show, my flagship show, between 1 and 4 every Saturday and Sunday. And then after the messages, I am going to play you a 90s throwback from 1998. Can you guess what it is? It is amazing. It's got Sonu Nigam and Jasbinder Nerula. If you can tell me which one I am talking about, I will be pretty, pretty impressed. Okay, I will see you after the news. Join me.
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1: The top stories this hour. Iranian state media has rejected US claims that the ceasefire between the two countries is being extended. The White House says the 60-day extension includes reopening the crucial Strait of Hormuz shipping lane. However, the memorandum of understanding is still awaiting President Trump's approval. United States Secretary of the Treasury Scott Bessent says a lasting deal is still some way off.
2: Nothing is going to be on the table until we see the Strait of Hormuz open and the Iranians agree that they have to turn over the highly enriched uranium and that they can't have a nuclear program.
1: A man who used

0: His ceremonial Sikh dagger to kill a student on a night out has been found guilty of his murder. 23-year-old Vikram Digwa told police he'd been racially abused by Henry Novak, leading to officers arresting the teenager before he collapsed. Assistant Chief Constable Robert France admits they got it wrong.
1: It's quite clear that officers didn't understand what had happened immediately. And that is some of the context I would ask people to understand. There had been a delay from those who chose eventually to call them. There were lies from Henry's killer in that 999 phone call.
0: Nicola Sturgeon says she was deceived, misled and betrayed by her ex-husband Peter Morrill. The former First Minister of Scotland says she's probably having the worst week of her life after he admitted to embezzling hundreds of thousands of pounds from the SNP. Sir Keir Starmer's admitted a government review into youth unemployment is sobering. Official figures show one in seven 16 to 24-year-olds are economically inactive, and the Prime Minister has vowed to do more to help them. South East Water says there's been no improvement in its supply issues. 8,000 properties in the Whitstable area of Kent are still without water. And a buffalo who went viral after its hair was compared to Donald Trump has been spared from an Eid sacrifice in Bangladesh. It'll be kept at the country's National Zoo instead. From Sky News, I'm Charlie Maggs.
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3: Okay, so London, looking at your weather, it will be a dry and clear with very little to no cloud. Gentle winds, you've got lows of 17 degrees. And Midlands, we look over at you. This evening, we will have mostly clear skies for a time. Tonight, a thick cloud will build in from the west. You've got lows of 13 degrees.
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3: Yes, normally it is a Radio Wally, but it is Annika in for her. How are you doing? We are slowing things down because it is the Lazy Lounge. 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

0: Okay, so that was your final set of back-to-back tracks for Radio Wally's Roller Coaster. The first one you heard is Bansuri. And the one you can hear in the background is from the film Guru. And that is Bersore. Because let's be real, we are over this heat, right? And we just need it to rain now. Please rain.
1: Like a radio.
0: Okay, so it has gone up past 9 o'clock, which means that you guys are getting ready for bed. You guys are chilling out. So I want to know what your routine is. I think I asked this question yesterday because I just want to know how people get into that relaxed state of mind. So are you guys doing meditation? Are you doing yoga? Are you doing stretching? Are you guys watching anything? I started watching the Peaky Blinders again. I'm so happy about that. First, no, I'm on episode 3, which I am loving. Do you guys go for a walk after a meal? Do you go to the gym? One of my friends, he actually goes to the gym after, like, I think at like 11 o'clock. And I'm like, how do you sleep after that? Do you guys have a special drink? Do you have dud? Do you have hal? Okay. Do you have hardar varudud? Now, hardar is the Gujarati word for haldi. So do you have hardar varudud? Because that's just absolutely not my cup of tea. It's called a golden latte these days. But yeah, message me and let me know what your nighttime routine is. Because the thing is, I've been not sleeping well for the last couple of days, obviously because of the heat. But generally, I don't sleep very well. So I'm trying to get some ideas. So can you message me and let me know what your sleep routine is, please?
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0: Okay, so I need to shout out Bravin. He is in his garden listening to me before his bedtime with two digestive biscuits and milk. Absolutely love that. Bravin, I was thinking about you today. There's a new golf course that's open in Slough that I was going to mention to you. Check out and let me know if you like it. Okay, so after the huge success of its Harrow-based office, Danube Properties Dubai is delighted to announce the opening of their second London office in Knightsbridge this Saturday. So Team Leica Radio Network will be broadcasting live from 11 a.m. up until 2 p.m. to mark the special occasion. Watch out for updates on Leica Radio's Instagram and Facebook pages from the grand opening.
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0: Okay, so that is the artist of the week. This week is the one and only Aniti Mohan. This is Mary John from the film that is Gangubai Kathiawadi. Now, this is apparently based on a true story. And I would have loved to meet the woman who's actually Gangubai, just because she is a Kathiawadi like me. And a bit about Aniti Mohan. Now, she can sing not only in Hindi, but Tamil, Telugu and Punjabi as well. Multi-talented. Like a radio. Okay, so let's talk about the Unity Cup. 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Okay, so the finals day takes place on Saturday the 30th of May, featuring live Afrobeat, reggae and Bollywood entertainment, followed by the final at 7:30. 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

0: Okay, so this song is actually 21 years old. Can you believe that? That is your Feel Good track. Coming to you courtesy of the film that is Akal. That is Mr. Kunal Ganjawala. That is Toba Toba. On Like a Radio.
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0: Oh my God, how beautiful is her voice? Honestly, loving this song. This is Ishq Sufiana. This is the female version of the song from the film that is A Dirty Picture. That is Sunidhi Chauhan in the Lazy Lounge.
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0: What an absolutely stunning song that is. That is from the film that is Savaria. Taking you back to 2007, that is the year I graduated university. This is You Shobnabi, Bharati Gohil, on the roller coaster. 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
0: Leica. Hello, this is Annika from the Weekend Musty Show. 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

0: Okay, so that is a banger to end the show. This is Bulia from Amit Mishra and Shilpa Rao from the film that is Edil Hai Mushkil. Absolutely loving that. Okay, I am going to leave you with a chart show number one, which is Shreya Ghoshal and Jaan the Mera Dil. I want to say thank you so much for your company. It is a Radio Wise roller coaster, but I have been in charge and I will be back tomorrow. Yes, I will be. It is my final time covering Radio Wali and she will be back next week. And remember to listen to my flagship show, which is on a Saturday and a Sunday between 1 and 4 is, of course, the Weekend Must-See show. I absolutely love that. And I hope you guys have a great Thursday evening. It is time for me to say goodbye, good night, and make sure you are with me tomorrow between 7 and 10. Have a great evening.
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1: The top stories this are. A man who admitted planning a terror attack on a Taylor Swift concert in Austria has been jailed for 15 years. The 21-year-old was arrested in 2024, the day before the singer started a three-night run in Vienna. All shows had to be cancelled. The courts heard he tried to buy weapons and make explosives after following Islamic State instructions online. Sky's Amelia Harper's following the hearing, but can't use the man's real name because of Austrian privacy laws.
2: Berenay had planned to target people outside one of her Eras Tour concerts with knives and homemade explosives during this very well-known, famous, sold-out tour.
1: A man who used his ceremonial seat dagger to kill a student on a night out has been found guilty of his murder. 23-year-old Vikram Digwas told police he had been racially abused by Harry Nowak, leading to officers arresting the teenager before he collapsed. Iranian state media has rejected US claims that the ceasefire between the two countries is being extended. The White House says the 60 extension includes opening the critical Strait of Hormuz shipping lane. However, the memorandum of understanding is still awaiting President Trump's approval. United States Secretary of Trade

0: Advisory, Scott Bessent, says a lasting deal is some way off.
1: Nothing is going to be on the table until we see the Strait of Hormuz open and the Iranians agree that they have to turn over the highly enriched uranium and that they can't have a nuclear program.
0: Nicola Sturgeon has described the past few days as probably the worst week of her life. She says she was betrayed by her ex-husband, Peter Murrell, who's admitted to misusing over £400,000 of party funds to pay for a lavish lifestyle. There's anger in Winstable and Kent after 8,000 properties were left with no water in their taps. South East Water says the hot weather's left reservoirs critically low. And Steve Clarke has signed a new contract to remain as Scotland's head coach until the 2030 World Cup. From Sky News, I'm Barry Weir.
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11: Hey, it's me, Raj Badin. Don't forget to catch me on Drive every weekday afternoon from 4 p.m. where we have Filmy Scramble, Choice Active, Lyrical Miracle, and of course, The Big Question, as well as all the latest news, showbiz, sport, and traffic and travel for your area. 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
1: The top stories this are: a man who plotted a terror attack on a Taylor Swift concert in Vienna has been jailed for 15 years. The 21-year-old admitted the offences, which forced three ERA Tour shows to be cancelled in 2024. The court heard he had planned to target fans outside the stadium with knives or homemade bombs after making contact with the Islamic State online. There's still confusion about how close we are to an agreement between the US and Iran over their ongoing conflict. Sources in the Trump administration say a memorandum of understanding to extend a ceasefire is ready to go, subject to the president's approval. Not true, says Tehran, though. Donald Trump's been talking to Fox News in the US.
2: That's what I do. I negotiate. They negotiate. They're very good negotiators. They're crafty. In the end, we have all the cards because we've defeated them militarily. Look, they have no navy. Their air force is totally gone, 100%.
1: A man who stabbed a student to death with his ceremonial Sikh knife has been found guilty of murder. Elizabeth Secker reports.
3: Vikram Digwa used an 8-inch dagger or kirpan to kill Henry Novak as he walked home from a night out in Southampton last December. The 23-year-old told police he'd been racially abused and was acting in self-defence, but the court heard this was a lie. It led officers to handcuff the 18-year-old victim moments before he collapsed. Hampshire police have apologised and referred themselves to the watchdog.
1: Nicola Sturgeon says she's having one of the worst weeks of her life. The former First Minister of Scotland says she was deceived by her estranged husband, Peter Murrell, who's admitted embezzling £400,000 from the SNP. The former minister behind a report on youth unemployment has a message for young people: don't give up. Anna Milburn wants a systematic change after finding more than a million 16 to 24-year-olds aren't working.

0: working, learning or training. And Luke Littler has won a second Premier League darts title with an 11-10 victory over Luke Humphreys in a thrilling final. He lost out to tonight's opponent in the decider 12 months ago. From Sky News, I'm Barry Weir.
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1: The top stories this are: a man who plotted to attack a Taylor Swift concert in Austria has been jailed for 15 years. The 21-year-old admitted planning to target fans outside the stadium in Vienna with knives or homemade bombs after linking up with the Islamic State online. It forced three Eras Tour shows to be cancelled in 2024. Iranian state media has rejected US claims that a ceasefire is being extended. The White House says the 60-day extension includes reopening the key Strait of Hormuz shipping lane, but the agreement is still awaiting President Trump's approval. US Secretary of Treasury Scott Bessent says a lasting deal is some way off.
2: Nothing is going to be on the table until we see the Strait of Hormuz open and the Iranians agree that they have to turn over the highly enriched uranium and that they can't have a nuclear program.
1: Nicola Sturgeon says she was deceived, misled and betrayed by her ex-husband, Peter Murrell. The former First Minister of Scotland says she's probably having the worst week of her life after he admitted to embezzling hundreds of thousands of pounds from the SNP. Scotland manager Steve Clarke has signed a new contract as boss. It means he'll lead the team until the 2030 World Cup. Elsewhere, Tom Hanks says he didn't ask any questions when he was approached with the idea for a fifth Toy Story film. The Oscar-winning actor spent almost 30 years starring as Woody. The latest movie in the franchise is all about the rise of children using social media and technology. And Tom has this advice for young people sitting in front of their devices all day.
3: Put it down. Turn it off. Do something else. Call the neighbors and say, do you want to get together? It's actually incredibly simple, and yet why is it so hard to do sometimes?
1: And AI-assisted shopping is now bringing in more revenue than sales from traditional online searches. Software firm Adobe says consumers are now asking a question and getting a single answer, often with direct links to them buy. From Sky News, I'm Barry Weir.
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2: Top stories this hour. A man who admitted planning a terror attack at a Taylor Swift concert in Austria has been jailed for 15 years. The 21-year-old was arrested in 2024, the day before the singer started a three-night run in Vienna. All the shows had to be cancelled. Our reporter Amelia Harper's following the hearing, but can't use the man's real name because of Austrian privacy laws.
3: Berenay had planned to target people outside one of her Eras tour concerts with knives and homemade explosives during this very well-known, famous, sold-out tour.
2: A man's been found guilty of murdering a teenager on a night out in Southampton. Police initially handcuffed the victim, Henry Nowak, because his killer, 23-year-old Vikram Digwa, told officers he'd been racist. Henry had been stabbed five times with Digwa's ceremonial Sikh dagger. The White House says a ceasefire extension with Iran has been agreed, but that President Trump still needs to sign it off. It includes reopening the crucial Strait of Hormuz shipping lane. However, Iranian state TV says no such agreement has been made. United States Secretary of the Treasury, Scott Bessent, says it's all now up to his boss.
4: Everything depends on what the president wants to do, and President Trump is not going to make a bad deal for the American people, for the U.S., and he was very clear at the cabinet meeting on the yesterday what he wants.
2: Nicola Sturgeon has described the past few days as probably the worst week of her life. She says she was betrayed by her ex-husband, Peter Murrell, who's admitted to misusing over £400,000 of SNP funds to pay for a lavish lifestyle. There's anger in Whitstable in Kent after 8,000 properties were left with no water in their taps. South East Water says the hot weather's left reservoirs critically low. And Steve Clarke has signed a new contract to remain as Scotland's head coach until the 2030 World Cup. From Sky News, I'm Barry Weir.
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